0: 500. Payne is confident he's got the right man for the job.
1: Well, Davo, couldn't have asked for someone better. Wouldn't have preferred anyone else to be driving the car with myself. So, yeah, stoked to get working with him this week. And, yeah, I think we're going to have a bit of fun.
0: Cricket great Elise Perry has called for Australia's women to be given a permanent spot in the summer schedule ahead of a five-month break after next week's T20 fixtures. And Lionel Messi has taken to the field in Buenos Aires for his final match for Argentina. I'm Chris McCarthy. That's the latest news and sport.
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4: Same voice. I get mixed up. Doesn't take much. Forecast for now about 28 degrees for your Wednesday. For Thursday, we're looking at 9 to 27, partly cloudy. For Friday, chance of a thunderstorm in the afternoon and evening, 10 to 32. For Saturday, some showers and a possible storm, chance of a thunderstorm again, 16 to 31. For Sunday, 16 to 34. Monday, 18 to 35, maybe some showers. And Tuesday, some showers and 18 to 26 degrees. Our temperatures at the moment sitting on 23.5. Sunny and breezy with the fresh southeasterly winds continuing throughout the afternoon. Let me just go down and have a look at the webcam. Yep, no, we're all good. And temperatures, as I said, sitting on about 20. Whoop, there's a 23, there's a 24. Out of Ballarat, 25. Narrabri West, 22. Narrabri itself, 22. Capitar Road, 22 degrees. Out at Spring Creek, 24. So, yeah, pretty much in the low 20s, which is not too bad at all. Good morning, guys. Welcome to the final hour this morning of the Wednesday morning program. Julie's in the chair and I hope you're enjoying your Wednesday. So let's get underway with our final hour here at 2 Max FM.

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0: 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A detour is in place along Selina Street, Newell Highway and Tiburina Street. Works are expected to be completed in November. 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

0: At the Narrabri Bolo, there is Friday night raffles. Bolo Bistro is open for lunch and dinner Tuesday through to Saturday with Aussie meals and traditional Sri Lankan dishes. 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
0: 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The Rotary Club of Narrabri Book Fair is open Monday to Friday, 9am until 4pm. 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For more information, contact Di on 0418 915 981.

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Oh, it's hard to get good help here. It is 11:48. You have no idea what's going on in here today, trust me. Elvis has just entered the building, left the building, so his apprentice, Jeffrey, will be on after 12 o'clock to take you through Elvis's program.

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1: It's midday. Good afternoon. I'm Madeline McNeil. Police have charged an 18-year-old man they allege is a key player in an organised crime group. The teenager was arrested at Sydney International Airport and is now facing 10 offences. Detectives say they uncovered an encrypted communication device which contained evidence of criminal offences, including conspiracies to commit murder. The opposition is urging businesses to rely less on overseas workers as industry groups slam its new migration policy. Federal politics reporter Nelson Scott.
2: The coalition is promising to slash net overseas migration to 100,000 in its first 2 years in power. The opposition says it would achieve this target by cutting temporary visas and prioritising highly skilled workers. Liberal leader Angus Taylor says high migration is hurting the nation.
3: We've got to allow space to build the houses, to build the infrastructure.
2: Danita Warne from Master Builders Australia argues cuts to some visa classes could leave the construction industry short-staffed.
4: Concerned about massive cuts to international students.
2: Universities have also warned the policy will make Australia less competitive on the world stage. Nelson Scott, Canberra.
1: The High Court has ruled in favour of a Hunter Valley resident group in a landmark legal fight around the effects of climate change. The nation's highest court upheld a ruling by the New South Wales Court of Appeal, which found the Mount Pleasant mine was approved without considering how pollution from exports would affect the climate. The police commissioner says they will have a presence at contentious vigils marking October 7. Pro-Palestinian events are being held in Sydney and the Illawarra, despite backlash from politicians and community groups. The Jewish community has held a dawn service to remember the 1,200 people killed in the Hamas attack. The state's health minister warns it's disastrous that hundreds of aged care beds planned for New South Wales have been shelved due to funding issues. Ageing Australia warns the latest funding increase from the federal government fell short of inflation and wage rises, meaning more than 3,000 planned beds have been axed. Ryan Park says we need to be speeding up the rollout of aged care places, not going backwards.
5: It's something that I've been raising for over 3.5 years, and whilst we've welcomed some investment into the area, we need the federal government to do far more. We can't have a situation where 1,300 beds are taken out of the state's public hospital system every morning because people are not getting the care at the right place.
1: Also making news, there's a push to make Narrabri home to a new giant landmark, a neon pink Mount Caputar slug. In finance, the All Ords is trading down 3 points at 88.99. One Australian dollar is buying 69.79 US cents. Now with sport, Chris McCarthy.
6: The Kangaroos have now confirmed Lindsay Collins will miss the World Cup campaign due to a foot injury. The Roosters prop played through pain to help seal the club's 16th premiership on Sunday, but will now be replaced by Panthers' Lindsay Smith. Test coach Andrew McDonald will hold out as long as possible to decide on a replacement for Cameron Green. The all-rounder ruled out of this weekend's opening test against South Africa, with Nick Maddison tipped for a fairy tale return. But McDonald says he'll wait until he can assess the pitch conditions to make the final call.
7: We're going to be challenged through the middle order with spin, and look, who knows, as the game wears on, it might be the top order that's challenged by spin, in particular Maharaj. So, yeah, Nick comes in, he can bat at the top, he can bat in the middle. We feel like he's got some good craft against spin.
6: LIV Golf has secured a possible funding lifeline from a private equity firm to keep the breakaway tour alive next year. And world number one Jannik Sinner will not take part in any tennis for the rest of the year, announcing a knee injury. I'm Chris McCarthy. That's the very latest in news and sport.
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9: The Narrabri forecast for what's left of today. A maximum of 28 degrees with south-southeasterly winds. It will be sunny for tomorrow. Partly cloudy, 9 to 26. On Friday, mostly sunny, 10 to 31. On Saturday, showers possible. I'll try again. Showers and possible storm, 16 to 30. On Sunday, sunny, 16 to 33. And on Monday, a shower or two. 16 to 35. It's getting warmer and warmer. It's going to be cooler next Tuesday. There'll be showers in 17 to 26. The time at the moment is, if I can find the clock, is 5 1/4 minutes past midday.
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9: And good afternoon. I'm Jeff, sitting in for somebody. I have no idea who.
10: Elvis.
9: Oh, Ian Bailey. That's right. He rang me up and asked me if I could do it. Don't get old. You get old and doddery and things fall out of your brain. This is a new acquisition of ours, and I've played about four of them already, offered it already. It's was released in 2023 by Dolly Parton. It's called Rockstar, where she does a few singles. This is one of the singles. This is the title of the album. And she does rock songs with some of the rockers that actually released them in the first place. So this is the title song from that, and it's called Rockstar. Oh, we'll play another one a bit later in the show.
11: Newtune Harcourts will hold a series of open homes on Saturday, the 10th of October, from 9 a.m. to 11:30 a.m. 19 Nandiwar Street and 49 Hines Street will be open for inspection from 9 till 10 a.m. and 14 Collins Street and 191 Maitland Street from 10:30 a.m. to 11:30 a.m. For further information on the Saturday morning open homes in Narrabri on October 10th, contact Nutrien Harcourts 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

0: Yes, and there we go. That was the Artie Shaw Band. I'm not sure, 1940, so song particular track was released. It's called Begin the Begin, and I played that for Mrs. Bailey. Right, and now coming up we have, from 1963, a lot of 1960 stuff coming up very shortly. 1963, the Essex. Easier said than done.
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Yes, and then we had John Fogerty and Rock and Roll Girl. It is 21 minutes past midday. Coming up, we have one now from Linda Ronstadt, and this is, not sure when this was released. Anyway, it doesn't matter. It's Just One Look.

Righto, and now we have one from Kathy Kirby from 1963. This is Dan Sullen, and it'll be followed by the second one from Dolly Parton's Rockstar album, and the second one will be Dolly Parton and Debbie Harry with Heart of Glass.

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Yes, Dolly Parton and Deborah Harry and Heart of Glass. And I might get another couple in the next hour as well. This is Los Bravos, and from 1966, Black is Black.

Well, there we go. That was a version of You're the Voice. And only because it's got a banjo in it, I call it a bluegrass version. And it was the Pigs that performed it. I don't know anything about the Pigs. I heard this and I thought I'd grab it. It's different. The Pigs, You're the Voice. It is 19 minutes to 1 o'clock. Now, here's a bit of classical stuff, and it's only an instrumental. It's played by a fellow by the name of Herbie Marx, and it's all piano, and it's called Bizet Boogie, and I think it's music from Carmen. I think it's Carmen. I shall find out. Well, it doesn't matter. I'm going to play it anyway.

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1: It's 1 o'clock. Good afternoon. I'm Madeline McNeil. The federal government says it plans to launch a review into deaths at Australian defence bases. A soldier died during a training exercise in the Northern Territory on Monday, and five others were injured. The tragedy follows three other recent deaths at ADF facilities. Defence Minister Richard Marles says all of these incidents should be examined.
2: It is important to make sure that we are making our training as safe as can be made, understanding that this is an activity which innately carries risk.
1: An 18-year-old man has been charged in Sydney, accused of being a key player in an organised crime group. The teenager was arrested at the international airport and is facing 10 offences. Detectives say they uncovered an encrypted communication device which allegedly contained evidence of offences, including conspiracies to commit murder. The High Court has ruled in favour of a Hunter Valley community group in a legal fight which could have national implications for fossil fuel projects. The nation's highest court upheld a ruling by the New South Wales Court of Appeal, which found the Mount Pleasant coal mine expansion was approved without considering how pollution from exports would affect the climate. Wendy Wales is president of the Denman Aberdeen Musselbrook Scone Healthy Environment Group. She says Australia has been complicit in going in the wrong direction.
3: We're so grateful for this decision. We can finally make a change in direction in our laws and reflect the need to consider the climate impacts of our Scope 3 emissions from the coal that we export.
1: Kmart has pulled controversial smart glasses from sale online as the watchdog raises privacy concerns. The Australian Information Commissioner is investigating the privacy practices of the makers of the software used in Anko's smart glasses, as well as other brands. The makers of the app have so far failed to answer questions about data security from officials. And road safety will be paramount for race fans heading over the Blue Mountains for the Bathurst 1000. The ongoing closure of the Great Western Highway at Victoria Pass is expected to place pressure on detour routes through Lithgow. The state's roads minister, Jenny Acheson, is encouraging motorists to drive with care.
4: Transport will be deploying additional resources, including drone pilots, mobile CCTV and traffic monitoring cameras. There'll also be heavy and light tow vehicles and traffic control crews right along the route. We're urging everybody, drive to the conditions. We want everyone to get home safe from Bathurst.
1: In finance, the All Ords is trading down 7 points at 88.95. One Australian dollar is buying 69.7 US cents. Now with sport, here's Adam Hawes.
5: Thank you, Madeline. Good afternoon. The Sydney Roosters are losing another of their grand final heroes. Four-time premiership winner Daniel Tupou has announced his retirement after 307 NRL games for the Roosters. The 35-year-old scored 198 tries. Australian cricket great Elise Perry is calling for the women's game to be given a permanent home in the summer calendar. The national side won't take to the crease until March after the conclusion of this month's T20 fixtures against New Zealand. Perry says it remains one of the biggest barriers to growing the sport.
6: There's so much cricket on and it's a really jam-packed schedule, but hopefully, you know, particularly in the women's game still, there is some wriggle room to try and, you know, I guess reshuffle the cards so we can play at home more.
5: In football, legend Lionel Messi has scored the closing goal in his final match for Argentina in front of an emotional Buenos Aires crowd. While in tennis, Novak Djokovic has claimed the China Open after Aussie Alex de Minaur retired in the second set with a groin injury. I'm Adam Hawes. That's the latest in news and sport.
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8: The Narrabri weather forecast. For today, it will be sunny with a maximum of 28 degrees. For tomorrow, it'll be partly cloudy, 5 to 28. No, it's 9 to 28. I'm too far away to read it. I better put my glasses on. Can't see it much better. 9 to 28 with a southeasterly wind. On Friday, mostly sunny. 10 to 31 with a northerly wind. On Saturday, showers and possible storms. 16 to 30 and with a northerly wind. On Sunday, 16 to 33 with a northerly wind. On Monday, a shower or two, 18 to 35. And on Tuesday, showers, 17 to 26. And outside our studio at the moment, it is 26 degrees.
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0: A beautiful song, that. A Wonderful World. And that was Rolf the Dog from the Muppets. Coming up, we have Vanessa May at the piano playing J.S. Bach's Toccata and Fugue in D minor.
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I'll just pause that one there. And that was, of course, Patsy Cline, one of the best country singers there ever was. You can understand every word she sings. And she is very clear. And before that was Vanessa May at the piano and the Toccata and Fugue in D minor, composed by Johann Sebastian Bach. So where else could you get a piece of classical music followed by a piece of country music and then followed by a pop song? This is Martin Plaza and Concrete and Clay.

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1: Right, now I'm going to play a couple more from that Dolly Parton song album, Rockstar. And this time she's on her own in one of them. About half the tracks that she recorded on her own. And she's going to sing this one on her own, and it's Bridge Over Troubled Water. And then the second one will be with Elton John, and Don't Let the Sun Go Down on Me. It is 1:30.

Yes, and that second version was, excuse me, was Dolly and Elton John, Don't Let the Sun Go Down on Me. Now we have Brian Cadd and Susanna Espai. It's Out of Time.

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2: Righto, now we have Creedence Clearwater Revival and this is Lodi. Haven't played this one for a long time either.

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1: It's 2 o'clock. Good afternoon. I'm Madeline McNeil. An emotional service is underway in Sydney's CBD to farewell Constable Mia Leigh. The 20-year-old was the passenger in a police vehicle which crashed at Redfern last month while travelling under lights and sirens. Speaking at the funeral, Police Commissioner Mal Lanyon has confirmed Constable Leigh's efforts during her 16 months with the force will be recognised.
2: Today I can formally announce that Constable Leigh has been posthumously awarded the National Police Service Medal, the National Medal, and the New South Wales Police Force Medal for ethical and diligent service.
1: The service will be followed by a police march along Bathurst Street, beginning outside the cathedral. A High Court decision on the future of the Mount Pleasant coal mine in the Hunter Valley is expected to have national ramifications. The court has upheld a New South Wales Court of Appeal ruling, which found the Independent Planning Commission failed to consider how pollution created by exports would affect the climate when it approved the project. Coal Australia Chief Executive Stuart Bocking has told Michael McLaren, based on last week's decision to approve the HVO expansion, he believes the IPC had an idea where this case would go.
3: Because one of the conditions they imposed on HVO was that they would need to limit the sale of coal to countries which demonstrated they were taking steps to reduce emissions in line with the Paris Agreement.
1: The opposition's brushing off criticism from business and property groups over its immigration policy. The coalition has pledged to slash net overseas migration to 100,000 in the first and second year if it wins government at the next election. The groups warn the cuts will hurt the economy, but the opposition maintains the changes will benefit the country. Kmart has now pulled controversial smart glasses from sale online as the nation's information watchdog raises privacy concerns. The makers of the app used by the Anko glasses and other similar cheap products have failed to answer questions about data security from Australian officials. Commissioner Carly Kine says they'll now work to get answers.
4: I have decided to commence a formal investigation and use our compulsory powers in order to ascertain what's happening with this company and their compliance with Australian law.
1: There's been a drop in the overall number of complaints about the nation's major telcos. The Telecommunications Ombudsman's annual report does show an increase in reports of unconscionable conduct. And Australia is partnering with NASA to send a lunar rover to the moon's south pole in 2030. In finance, the All Ords is trading down 4 points at 88.99. One Australian dollar buying 69.7 US cents. Now with sport, here's Adam Hawes.
5: Reigning Bathurst champion Matt Payne is confident a new co-driver won't be an obstacle to his charge for back-to-back victories. Two-time winner Will Davison will share the number 19 Mustang this year after Garth Tander's retirement. Despite missing the podium at the Bend 500 last month, Payne confident he's got the right man for the job.
6: Will Davo. Couldn't have asked for someone better. Wouldn't have preferred anyone else to be driving the car with myself. So, yeah, stoked to get working with him this week. And, yeah, I think we're going to have a bit of fun.
5: Premiership-winning Roosters winger Daniel Tupou has announced his retirement after 307 NRL games and 198 tries. The Bulldogs have signed Rising Knights fullback Connor Vitano on a two-year deal. Prolific Wallaroos try scorer Maya Stewart has been recalled from injury for this month's Women's Rugby Series against Scotland. All-rounder Cameron Green has been ruled out of the first test against South Africa with an ab strain. And in the UEFA Nations League, world champion Spain have defeated Croatia 2-1. I'm Adam Hawes. That's the latest news and sport.
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8: And a weather forecast for Narrabri listening area. And the northwest slopes and plains for the rest of today and this evening. We're looking at sunny conditions, which is very sunny and nice conditions outside the studio this afternoon. A max of 28 we're expecting this afternoon. For tomorrow, Thursday, partly cloudy, a max of 26, minimum 9. Friday, mostly sunny, maximum 31, minimum 10. Saturday, showers, possible storm, a max of 30, minimum 16. Sunday is Sunny, a max of 33, minimum 16. Monday, shower or two, max 35, minimum 18. On Tuesday, a few showers about, max of 26, minimum 18. At the time at our 2 Max FM studios, downtown Narrabri, at 5 minutes past the hour of two. And round the traps at the moment here in Narrabri, 26, Gunnedah, 25, Weewall, 27, Boggabri, 26, Tamworth, 23, and Moree sitting on 28. Thank you, Jeff, for a great two-hour show sitting in for Bales this afternoon, and I'm sure Bales would have appreciated the music you play. As always, a great show to listen to on the way in, and welcome to today's the 7th. Of October. Where's the month gone? 26, and welcome to...
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And welcome to Frank's Wednesday Mixes, here with you till 4 o'clock this afternoon, following the 4 o'clock news, sport and weather, as every Wednesday afternoon, Chris Cole's in with his great music show for 2 hours, and Chris Gleason's in with the Rock Box from 6 till 8, then a playlist to take you through till tomorrow morning with the Thursday morning brekkie show. So let's get underway with a bit of Dwight Yoakam, Guitars Cadillac, and a little bit of Rock and Jukebox, a very popular one. This is A Storm in My Heart.

0: 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A detour is in place along Selina Street, Newell Highway and Tiburina Street. Works are expected to be completed in November. 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
2: 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Australia Day Awards, Australia Day 2027. Each year, the people of Narrabri Shire are invited to nominate fellow citizens for the Australia Day Awards. The awards recognise outstanding achievements during the past year and or contribution to the local community over a number of years. The awards will be presented on Australia Day 2027 at the Australia Day celebration in Narrabri. The selection of recipients will reflect the nominations received and information available to the judging panel at the time. Narrabri Shire Council reserves the right to withdraw an award if further information of the recipients conduct draws Australia Day Awards into dispute. Nominations close on 5 p.m. on Friday the 30th of October 2026. Here's John Denver. Thank God I'm a Country Boy, and they've got the Village Girls with Thank God I'm a Country Girl.
3: Clap your hands. Well, life on the farm is kind of laid back. Ain't much an old country boy like me can't hack. 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Well, a simple kind of life never did me no harm. 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The days are all

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2: 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Here's Graham Connors with Sunrise. Then I've got Patsy and Dave with Russell Morris with The Willow.

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3: 2:31 here at 2MAX FM. How's your Wednesday going? Hopefully it's going great. And we've got for you Greg Storer featuring his sister Sarah Storer, When I Was a Boy. And a bit of Brooks and Dunn, and I see Brooks and Dunn are coming to Australia next year. Be a great concert to go and see with Neon Moon.

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1: 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agenda is to elect office bearers for the 2026-2027 year and to confirm minutes of the Annual General Meeting of the 2025-2026 year and to receive annual reports and financial statements for the 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Nominations close and must be received at the station by 5 p.m. on Monday the 12th of October 2026. 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
2: It is now 2:41. Latest news spot weather comes your way at 3 o'clock, then into the second hour of Frank's Wednesday Mixes. They'll take you till 4 o'clock this afternoon. Here's Leanne Rimes and Purple Rain. And I've got the Screaming Jets, a bit different, the Slim Dusty's version of Kalamala Fella.

0: 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The Rotary Club of Narrabri Book Fair is open Monday to Friday, 9am until 4pm. Saturday, 9am until 1pm. Situated in the old Mitre 10 building, Dewhurst Street, Narrabri. Come along and grab some books or DVDs or CDs. For more information, contact Guy on 0418 915 981.
1: Jumping in, David. It is now 2:49. Let's try him once again. Let's let him do it this time. It's David Kirkpatrick, of course, the son of Slim Dusty and Joy McKim with Old Purple. Then I've got talking about Slim and Joy. Here is, let's see, where is Walk Right In, and it was recorded live at the Sydney Opera House.

0: 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All your gardening, framing and homeware needs in one spot. Come on down to Kugel Florists and Framing, 13 Doyle Street, Narrabri.
1: It's 3 o'clock. Good afternoon. I'm Madeline McNeil. A police march is taking place on Bathurst Street in Sydney CBD following an emotional service to farewell Constable Mia Lay. Mourners gathered at St Andrew's Cathedral to honour the 20-year-old who was killed in a crash at Redfern last month. Constable Lay's father, Clem, struggled to hold back tears, describing the daughter he says taught him how to love as a dad.
2: The works of your hands brought honour to our name and safety to everyone. As a dad, I would give anything to hold you one more time to tell you how incredibly proud of the woman, the daughter, the sister and the police officer you became.
1: The federal opposition is demanding immediate changes to planning laws following a landmark High Court decision relating to a Hunter Valley coal mine. The courts ruled authorities must consider overseas emissions before greenlighting coal mines in New South Wales. The coalition argues the decision threatens thousands of regional jobs and harms Australia's reputation as a reliable energy exporter. The opposition says its immigration policy will include transitional arrangements to protect against critical skill shortages. The coalition's pledging to slash net migration to 100,000, primarily by reducing temporary visas. Students training in health and aged care would likely be exempt from the stricter rules. Liberal leader Angus Taylor has told Michael McLaren the policy will protect key sectors.
3: We think these numbers get the balance right. They give us the breathing space. We can still get the skilled people we need in critical sectors like health, aged care, construction, but we can get control of our borders and our immigration policy.
1: The state opposition leader has revealed her new look shadow cabinet ahead of the next election. A key change is the appointment of Upper House MP Susan Carter as Shadow Attorney General and Shadow Minister for Youth Justice, having held the positions in the absence of Damien Tudorhope during ICAC proceedings. Mr. Tudorhope remains on the front bench as Shadow Minister for Energy and Climate Change. And Australia is partnering with NASA to send a lunar rover to the moon's south pole in 2030. The robot, dubbed Rover, will be used to analyse lunar soil to help establish a sustainable human presence on the moon. Australian Space Agency Director Ben Sorenton has told Nine it's a first for the Australian industry.
4: It'll be the first time that an Australian spacecraft, Rover, will have operated on another celestial body. But the technologies that we're designing and building and testing through this, all here in Australia, these are the things that are going to help Australian industry and research and our people.
1: In finance, the All Ords is trading down 8 points at 88.94. One Australian dollar is buying 69.74 US cents. Now sport with Adam Hawes.
5: Nelson Asafa Solomona has produced a Paul Gallen doll during a fiery press conference to promote their upcoming heavyweight fight. The former Storm wrecking ball taunting Gallen with a miniature version of the Sharks legend.
6: I carry Paul Gallen everywhere I go. He watches me train. He watches me go on my runs. And I put him to sleep every night. November 6, I put him to sleep for the last time.
5: Two-time Kangaroos World Cup winner Valentine Holmes will debut for the Cook Islands at this year's Rugby League World Cup. The Blues could field up to 5 debutants for their Sheffield Shield opener against Tasmania, starting tomorrow at Sydney Olympic Park. Argentina legend Lionel Messi has farewelled football with a goal and 2 assists in a 3-0 win over Benin in front of 85,000 home fans in Buenos Aires. And Indian batsman Shreyas Iyer has obliterated the West Indies attack in their opening men's T20 international, Iyer smashing 102 not out off just 43 balls to lead India to an 8-wicket win. I'm Adam Hawes. That's the latest in news and sport.
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8: And a weather forecast for Narrabri listening area and northwest slopes and plains for the rest of the day. And this evening, sunny conditions, which is nice and sunny outside, looking at a max of 28. Tomorrow, Thursday, bit of partly cloudy conditions, a max of 26, minimum 9. Friday, mostly sunny, max 31, minimum 10. Saturday, showers, possible storm, max 30, minimum 16. Sunday is sunny, max 33, minimum 16. Monday, shower or two, max 35, minimum 18. And Tuesday, showers, max 26, minimum 18. At the time at our 2MAX FM studios, downtown Narrabri, at 5 minutes past the hour of 3, looking around the traps quickly. Here in Narrabri at the moment, 26, Gunnedah, 25, Weewar, 27, Boggabri, 27, Tamworth, 24, and Moree sitting on 28. Good afternoon. Welcome to the second hour of... Hi there, this is Frank from Frank's Wednesday Mixes. 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
2: 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Here's Randy Travers, What'll You Do About Me? And Toby Keith, The Story of the American Soldier.

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2: It is now 25 minutes past the hour of three. Don't forget after 4 o'clock news, sport and weather. Chris Cole's in with his great two-hour Wednesday show. Then at 6 o'clock, of course, tonight, Chris Gleeson's in with his great show, the Wednesday afternoon show, The Rock Box, from 6 till 8. Then we have a playlist that'll take you through till 6 in the morning and the Thursday morning brekkie show. Here is Gary Allen with Smoke Rings in the Dark and a bit of stormy weather with Ico.

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4: It is 3:33 here at 2Max FM on this warm Wednesday afternoon. Here's Shania Twain, and guess what? Man, she feels like a woman. And Lee Kernaghan, Boys from the Bush.
5: Let's go, girls.

0: G'day, I'm Jamie Chaffee, the federal member for your electorate of Parkes. The federal Labor government has announced the Inland Rail project will not go ahead north of Parkes, despite 10 years of planning, acquisition and construction. If you or your business has been impacted by this decision, please contact my office on 6882 0999. I also urge you to sign the Rescue Our Rail petition to fight for our critical project at rescueourrail.com. 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
2: 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agenda is to elect office bearers for the 2026-2027 year and to confirm minutes of the Annual General Meeting of the 2025-2026 year, and to receive annual reports and financial statements for the 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Nominations close and must be received at the station by 5 p.m. on Monday the 12th of October 2026. 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
3: 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Here's James Rain and James Blundell. They're going way out west. Then I've got the late Dolly Parton with Ricky Van Shelton with Rockin' Years.

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1: 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The Narrabri Show Society and the Narrabri Garden Club invite you to their annual Rose and Spring Flower Show, Saturday the 10th of October at the Narrabri Bowling Club from 12 noon until 5pm. And why not be a part of the show? Entries are warmly welcomed. Simply bring along your favourite flower or arrangement to the Narrabri Bowling Club on Friday the 9th of October between 2pm and 7pm. There will be friendly faces there to lend a hand and they can't wait to see your beautiful spring blooms. Then on Sunday the 11th of October, join NSWFAA Judge Peter Rayner for a floral art workshop at the Narrabri RSL Club from 11am. A wonderful opportunity to have some fun and learn the skills of floral art. For schedule information, contact Nolene on 0427 922 340.
2: And then I'm in with Michael. 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I love my listeners back here, as we all love our listeners back here on 2Max FM 91.3. I'll be back Friday night to do it all over again from 7 till 10 with Frank's Friday Night Request. So until then, it's bye for now. Bye.

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4: The state and federal governments are facing pressure to rush through legislation to ensure the future of major coal mining projects. The High Court has found the Independent Planning Commission approved the Mount Pleasant coal mine expansion into the Hunter Valley without considering how pollution from exports would affect the climate. The decision could have major ramifications for mining project approvals nationwide. Minerals Council Chief Executive Stephen Galilee has told James Willis the New South Wales government needs to ensure its planning authority's decisions are final.
5: They've got 4 weeks of parliament left between now and Christmas, before now and the election. And mining workers across the state, particularly in the Hunter, will be watching and they will be seeking for decisive action from the government to restore that certainty once again.
4: A police procession has taken place along Bathurst Street in Sydney CBD to close out the funeral for Constable Mia Lay, who was killed in a crash at Redfern. Police Commissioner Mal Lanyon was among those to speak at the service, confirming Constable Lay has been posthumously awarded the National Police Service Medal. The Prime Minister is warning Australians to prepare for a summer of extreme weather driven by a predicted super El Nino. Anthony Albanese is attending the pre-COP summit spread across Fiji and Tuvalu. Pacific Island nations are urging wealthy countries to accelerate their shift away from fossil fuels. Mr. Albanese says failing to cut global emissions is fueling increasingly severe climate events.
6: We're expecting a summer of floods, of cyclones, of extreme heat and extreme behaviour. Because the science told us that if we didn't act to address global emissions, this is precisely what would occur.
4: The aged care sector is warning more than 3,500 aged care beds have been shelved due to a federal funding issue. Ageing Australia warns the latest funding increase from the federal government fell short of inflation and wage rises. The industry body's chief executive, Tom Simonson, says the approach just doesn't make sense.
7: We know that we've got a rapidly ageing population. We know that we need more beds. The government says it's committed to building more beds and then it takes money away from the sector that's going to build them. It is completely bewildering.
4: The New South Wales Health Minister says new beds being shelved is disastrous for the state's hospitals. And Australia Post has announced the last sending dates to make sure items arrive on time for Christmas. Parcels must be sent by the 21st of December for interstate deliveries and the 22nd for the same state. In finance, just before the close, the All Ords is down 8 points at 88.94, one Australian dollar buying 69.6 US cents. Now with sport, Adam Hawes.
8: Paul Gallen has vowed to smash the younger Nelson Asafa Solomona in next month's heavyweight showdown in Sydney. Gallen turning the heat on his fellow former NRL star, accusing him of being unable to generate ticket sales to his fights.
9: 4 or 5 weeks' time, I'll be ready to go, and yeah, I'm going to beat him. 45-year-old man's going to smash this bloke, and he's fought three blokes, has had one fight between them, all former footy players. He wants to carry on about it being a boxer, and mate, it's embarrassing.
8: Shark centre KL Eero has been named captain of the Cook Islands for the Rugby League World Cup. Bulldog star Jacob Kiraz has been included in Michael Checker's Lebanon squad. Cricket great Elise Perry has called for Australia's women to be given a permanent spot in the summer schedule ahead of a five-month break after next week's T20 fixtures. Tennis star Jannik Sinner says he won't play again this year as he recovers from a knee injury. And the NFL has suspended two match officials for instances of unprofessional conduct towards a player. I'm Adam Hawes. That's the very latest in news and sport.
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1: And good afternoon. It's now 4 minutes past 4 o'clock on 2XFM and it's 28 degrees outside the studio. 28.1 actually, so we're just above our maximum for the day, and no rain for the next couple of days on a weather forecasting. Tomorrow, Thursday, will be partly cloudy, minimum of 9, maximum 26. Friday, mostly sunny, minimum of 10, maximum 31, maybe a couple of drops of rain there. And then Saturday, showers, possible storm, minimum of 16, maximum of 30, and we've got models of 4 to 8 mil, so not much in that at all. Sunny on Sunday, minimum of 16, maximum of 33, so warming up, and warming up even more on Monday, shower or 2, minimum of 18, maximum of 35, and we've got 4 to 8 mils there advertised. And then, some rain coming on possibly on Tuesday, which will be nice. Minimum of 18, maximum 26, and possibly a storm there. And we've got one model says 28, one says 24, one says 17. Let's hope that is on the cards. That rounds out your week forecast.
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1: 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And first up with the music, we have Chris Rea, and he wants us to dance. Let's dance. And then Alan Parsons Project, they've got Eye in the Sky.

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0: 15 minutes past the hour of 4 o'clock on 2MAX FM. That was Alan Parsons' project from a song from this album of the same name, Eye in the Sky. Some great music he produced, and he used to produce the Beatles way back then. And we've got some news on the trains. Not good, great news today on the trains. They're going to be late. They're not coming in until about 5:30. So if you're picking someone up from the train, they're coming in about 5:30, and then the train will be going on to Moree. Next up, we'll have a community announcement. And then Jimmy Buffett, he's got a beach house on the moon. Sounds good. They're trying to put a thing on the moon for a buggy from Australia. Now, Jimmy's going to have a beach house. Norman Greenbourne then with Canned Ham.
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0: 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The Narrabri Hospital kiosk is open weekdays from 9am to 2pm, serving up fresh breakfast, morning tea and lunch. 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
1: 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Anyway, let's have a sponsor, then Mumford & Son with I Believe, and then Billy Joel, there's Time to Remember.
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0: 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The Rotary Club of Narrabri Book Fair is open Monday to Friday, 9 a.m. until 4 p.m. Saturday, 9 a.m. until 1 p.m. Situated in the old Mitre 10 building, Dewhurst Street, Narrabri. 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
1: 25 minutes to 5 o'clock on 2Max FM. Yes, the book fair is on at the moment. I think it finishes up at the end of this month. I'm not really sure, but get in there and get some books. Lots of them there. Lots of room to look around. We'll have 26 degrees tomorrow, a bit cooler, and some rain. Hopefully on a Tuesday, they're predicting up to 25 mils or so. So that should be quite good. And we'll have a sponsor, then Birds of Tokyo with a lovely song, Lanterns.
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1: When the sun goes down, you're feeling all right. When the sun sinks down.
2: Yeah, the sun's not going down for a while yet. It's only 19 minutes to the hour of 5 o'clock. So it doesn't go down now with daylight saving until about 7. And tomorrow we might have a meteorite shower. Tomorrow and the next day, a meteorite shower in the north, just after sunset, and not sort of 1 or 2 o'clock in the morning, which sometimes you have to get up at that time to see these meteorites, but and they're talking about between 10 and 600 meteorites per hour, so it could be a spectacular thing if we get a good view. Anyway, we'll have a sponsor then, Tony Hadley and Kylie Adolst with Suspicious Minds. And Emma and Husky with A Sound of Silence.
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Sometimes people try to make these songs too much feeling, and they go slower and slower and slower, and if they were any slower, they'd have rigor mortis. Anyway, taking us up to the news, Coldplay with Viva La Vida, and then Bill Wyman wants Susan to come back.

0: 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All your gardening, framing and homeware needs in one spot. Come on down to Kugel Florist and Framing, 13 Doyle Street, Narrabri.
1: It's 5 o'clock. Good afternoon. I'm Madeline McNeil. The state's health minister says the lack of federally funded aged care beds is the biggest issue facing health systems across the country. Ageing Australia warns more than 3,000 planned beds have been axed because the latest federal funding increase fell short of inflation and wage rises. Ryan Park has told James Willis the New South Wales government's already funding new models of care, taking on responsibilities traditionally belonging to the Commonwealth.
2: Sending people, geriatricians, allied care staff into people's homes so they're not coming into hospitals. I've got paramedics today out into the community treating people in home or in the residential aged care home so they don't have to come into hospital, but also need help from the Commonwealth.
1: The state government says it will carefully consider the full judgment of the High Court after it upheld an appeal against a Hunter Valley coal mine extension. The ruling means the Independent Planning Commission must consider the climate effects of exported coal when assessing projects. In a statement, the Natural Resources Minister says the government will engage closely with MAC Energy as the company pursues its options for the Mount Pleasant project. The Defence Force has paused the use of the Supercat vehicle while an investigation is undertaken into the death of an Australian soldier. Corporal Brendan Hannam was killed during a training exercise at Mount Bundy outside Darwin on Monday. The 28-year-old died in a vehicle rollover, which also injured five other men. Defence Minister Richard Marles says the review will cover considerable ground.
3: We need to be making sure that every lesson that can be learnt from this incident is learnt. I have spoken with the Chief of Defence Force to look at what would be the best vehicle to examine risk settings, management of fatigue.
1: Family, friends and colleagues of Mia Lay have farewelled the late constable at a service in Sydney CBD. Mourners gathered at St Andrew's Cathedral to honour the 20-year-old who was killed while on duty last month. Mia's mother, Tamara, saying her daughter was a bright light in her life.
4: Mia was fun, adventurous, wild at times, kind-hearted, fit and happy. But to me, her mum, she was so much more. She was my firstborn daughter. I loved her deeply, even when she irritated me and screamed at me. She became one of my best friends.
1: Police Commissioner Mal Lanyon's confirmed Mia's being posthumously honoured with multiple recognitions, including the National Police Service Medal. And one of the last stars of Hollywood's golden age, Eva Marie Saint, has died at the age of 102. Saint was best known for her roles in classic films On the Waterfront and North by Northwest. In finance, the All Ords closed down 8 points at 88.94, one Australian dollar buying 69.7 US cents. Now sport with Adam Hawes.
5: The Sydney Roosters are losing another of their grand final heroes. Four-time premiership winner Daniel Tupou has announced his retirement after 307 NRL games for the Roosters. The 35-year-old scored 198 tries. Another retirement, this time in football. Argentina legend Lionel Messi scoring a goal in his final match.
6: Leo Messi, the greatest of all time, about to take the penalty. Leo, goal! Goal!
5: Argentina beating Benin 3-0 in front of 85,000 fans in Buenos Aires. Injured Australian all-rounder Cameron Green could play as a batsman only in the second and third tests against South Africa. He's been ruled out of the first test with a stomach injury. And Aussie Alex de Minaur has apologised to fans after retiring injured from the China Open final against Novak Djokovic. It's the Joker's 102nd career title. I'm Adam Hawes. That's the latest in news and sport.
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7: It's now 4 minutes past 5 o'clock on 2MAX FM. That's the news sport. And now the more important weather. It's currently outside. It's just under the 28 degrees outside our studio. And we're going to get down to a minimum of 9 tonight and a maximum of 26 tomorrow. And it's going to be partly cloudy, mostly sunny on Friday. Minimum of 10, maximum of 31. Maybe a little bit of rain on Friday. Saturday, showers, possible storm. And a minimum of 16, maximum of 30. And possibly only 4 to 8 mils there. And then Sunday will be sunny, minimum of 16, maximum of 33. And Monday, a shower or two, minimum of 18, maximum 35, and 4 to 8 mils there. And then the bit of excitement on Tuesday, possibly up to 25 to 30 mils of rain on the three models I've got here in front of me. Minimum of 18, maximum of 26, so that rounds out your forecast week.
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7: Yes, let's hope we get some rain next Tuesday. It would be good if we got to an inch or so. It would be very pleasant for the farmers as well as the gardeners. And it's taking up to 6 minutes past 5 o'clock. First up on our music, Bad Company with the great singer Paul Rodgers out front and singing from a live album or live concert from Red Rocks in Colorado, I think it is. And it's a Shooting Star. And then we'll have Chris Rea, Who Do You Love?

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A bottle of whiskey, sleeping tablets by his head. Johnny life passed him by like a warm summer day, like today. If you listen to the wind, you can still hear it play. Don't you know?

It's all yours. Can you take it?

0: 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Narrabri Rotary Club Book Fair, open Tuesday the 1st of September, 9am until 4pm, Monday to Friday, 9am until 12pm Saturday, in the old Mitre 10 building, Dewhurst Street, Narrabri. 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
1: 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Yes, the book fair is on for another month, I think, all October. So get down there. It's a good stall, lots of books, and get a bargain. Lots of bargains there. Sponsors up next, and then we have Across the Universe, a Beatles song done by Off Rock Quiz, and then Rebel Rebel, David Bowie's song from another Rock Quiz duet.
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1: 27 minutes past 5 o'clock on 2Max FM. Tomorrow we're going to get to 26 degrees, and hopefully on Tuesday we might get a reasonable fall of rain, hopefully up to 25 mils or so, from our three forecasting models on rainfall, and that'll be good. Next up, we'll have a sponsor, then Tex Perkins doing Warren's Yvonne's Werewolf of London, and then I'll Love It wants you to step inside this house.
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1: 22 minutes to 6 o'clock on 2MAX FM. Still bright outside now that we've got daylight savings and the sun doesn't go down to about 7 o'clock. It's going to be 26 degrees tomorrow and hopefully some rain on next Tuesday, which will be good. Next up, we'll have a sponsor and then Mike and the Mechanics, a beggar on a beach of gold. And Michelle Shock, she's going blackberry blossom.
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0: This is a 2Max FM community announcement. The Narrabri Parkinson's Support Group has been running for many years and would like to inform our listeners that they meet every second Monday of the month at the Presbyterian Church Hall, Narrabri, commencing at 10 a.m. If you have Parkinson's or support someone with this terrible disease, please come along and enjoy a cuppa, a cuddle, a chat, and learn more about what's going on with research. We welcome everyone in the community to join us and thank everybody for the support they have given us over the years.
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Band, the Little River Band with Help Is On Its Way back from 1977. I saw them in Melbourne with they were support act for America, and their harmonies were so much better than America. America hadn't learnt their act at that stage. That takes me out 7 minutes to 6 o'clock. I'll have Masters, and then Michael is the title of a song, and then Mike McClellan, he's a song and dance band.

0: This news report is brought to you by our sponsors, Kugel Florist and Framing. All your gardening, framing and homeware needs in one spot. Come on down to Kugel Florist and Framing, 13 Doyle Street, Narrabri.
1: It's 6 o'clock. Good evening, I'm Madeline McNeil. Authorities must now consider the environmental impact of Australian coal burned overseas before approving new projects. Federal politics reporter Nelson Scott.
2: The High Court has blocked the expansion of the Mount Pleasant

0: and coal miner the New South Wales Hunter, ruling in favour of a local residents group. The decision means state planning authorities must now consider the emissions produced when Australian fossil fuels are burned overseas. Federal Environment Minister Murray Watt says the ruling won't affect Commonwealth approvals.
1: It's all to do with New South Wales government law.
0: But the opposition's Michael McCormack says the Prime Minister should step in to protect regional jobs.
2: The High Court or any court of Australia going to shut down our entire mining industry.
0: Climate groups and the Greens are welcoming the decision, calling it a landmark victory for the environment. Nelson Scott, Canberra.
3: The state's health minister says it's disastrous. Hundreds of federally funded aged care beds planned for New South Wales have been shelved. Ageing Australia claims the latest Commonwealth increase fell short of inflation and wage rises, meaning more than 3,000 planned beds have been axed. Ryan Park says the state is funding new care models to ease pressure on hospitals, but the Commonwealth must help. Constable Mia Lay has been farewelled with an emotional service at St Andrew's Cathedral, followed by a police march along Bathurst Street. Family, friends and colleagues gathered to honour the 20-year-old who was killed in a crash at Redfern while responding to a call-out. The police commissioner has confirmed Constable Lay has been posthumously recognised with awards including the National Police Service Medal. Mia's father, Clem, says he'll miss his daughter every day.
4: Looking back, those moments mean more than I could have ever imagined. Just being herself was some of the ordinary moments that now feel anything but ordinary. We would give anything to have those moments back.
3: Police have charged an 18-year-old man they allege is a key player in an organised crime group. The teenager is facing 10 charges after being arrested at Sydney International Airport. Detectives say they uncovered an encrypted communication device which contained evidence of criminal offences, including conspiracies to commit murder. Kmart has pulled controversial smart glasses from sale online as the watchdog raises privacy concerns. The Australian Information Commissioner is investigating the privacy practices of the makers of the software used in the Anko smart glasses as well as in other brands. And the ADF has paused the use of the Supercat vehicle while an investigation is carried out into the death of an Australian soldier during a training exercise. In finance, the All Ords closed down 8 points at 89.94, one Australian dollar buying 69.7 US cents. Checking sport, the number of players leaving the premiership-winning Sydney Roosters has risen to 5. Veteran winger Daniel Tupou has announced his immediate retirement after scoring 198 tries in 307 NRL games. Reigning Bathurst champion Garth Tander admits he's feeling the itch to get behind the wheel at his first great race since retirement. The six-time winner called curtains on his 27-year career after winning last year's race with Matt Payne. Tander says while he's comfortable with the decision, the lure of Mount Panorama is never far away.
5: I've always had a little asterisk next to that, except maybe when we get to Bathurst it might get itchy feet. So maybe when the cars roll out for practice later in the week, I might start getting just a little bit anxious.
3: The Blues could field up to 5 debutants for their Sheffield Shield opener against Tasmania, starting tomorrow at Sydney Olympic Park. And tennis star Jannik Sinner says he won't play again this year as he recovers from a knee injury. I'm Madeline McNeil. That's the very latest in news and sport.
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8: And our weather forecast issued for 16 p.m. This afternoon. For the rest of this evening, clear southeast to southwesterly winds. For Thursday, partly cloudy, dropping in to single fingers overnight, down to 9 degrees, climbing to around 27 tomorrow. Friday, mostly sunny in the morning, chance of a thunderstorm in the afternoon, early evening, 20% chance of rain, 10 to 32 degrees. Saturday, partly cloudy, high chance of showers, most likely in the morning and afternoon, along with the chance of a thunderstorm, 90% chance, 1 to 8 millimetres predicted for Saturday, 16 to 31 degrees. For Sunday, mostly sunny, slight chance of a shower, chance of a thunderstorm in the afternoon and evening, only a 20% chance of rain, 16 to 34 degrees. Temperature outside the studio, it is sitting on 27.
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8: It is 6 minutes past six, yes. You are tuned into The Rock Box here at 2 Max FM, Wednesday afternoon. Over the hump, heading for the weekend. Thanks very much to Chris Cole for his efforts this afternoon. Do hope you can stick around till at least 8 o'clock, and if not, longer.

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Been a rock and roller for so long, hardly any of us remember when he started, maybe even him. Here's Bob Seger. Little blues. Got your mind set on leaving to a house down a one-way street.

0: 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Thank you.
1: From about 1974, that is Bob Seger. And don't burn down the bridges. 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

That is Johnny Diesel and the Injectors, and they are actually coming home. 19 and a half minutes past six. Whitlam's, the Whitlam's, life's a beach.

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1: 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You'll be more than welcome. For more information, please call 6792 1556.

27 minutes away from 7 here in the Rock Box. They are the Monkees, and you and I, Frigid Pink, and their version of The House of the Rising Sun.

I gotta change me. And if I wake up now, there's a chance to start again. But if I wait,

0: G'day, I'm Jamie Chaffee, the federal member for your electorate of Parkes. 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If you or your business has been impacted by this decision, please contact my office on 6882 0999. I also urge you to sign the Rescue Our Rail petition to fight for our critical project at rescueourrail.com. 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

It is 10 minutes away from 7 here in the Rock Box. That is Starship and Sarah. This is Dire Straits. They are the Sultans of Swing.

0: This news report is brought to you by our sponsors, Kugel Florists and Framing. All your gardening, framing and homeware needs in one spot. Come on down to Kugel Florists and Framing, 13 Doyle Street, Narrabri.
1: Good evening, I'm Jamel Wells. The opposition says its immigration policy will include arrangements to protect against critical skill shortages. The coalition's pledging to slash net migration to 100,000, mostly by reducing temporary visas. Students training in health and aged care would likely be exempt. Liberal leader Angus Taylor says the policy will protect key sectors.
2: That's right. They give us the breathing space. We can still get the skilled people we need in critical sectors like health, aged care, construction, but we can get control of our borders and our immigration policy.
1: The Prime Minister's warning Australians to prepare for a summer of extreme weather driven by a predicted super El Niño. Anthony Albanese is attending the pre-COP summit spread across Fiji and Tuvalu. Pacific Island nations are urging wealthy countries to accelerate their shift away from fossil fuels. Mr Albanese says failing to cut global emissions is causing more severe climate events.
3: We're expecting a summer of floods, of cyclones, of

0: extreme heat and extreme behaviour. Because the science told us that if we didn't act to address global emissions, this is precisely what would occur.
1: One Nation claims a landmark ruling on fossil fuel project approvals will make Australians poorer. The High Court has upheld a decision to block the Mount Pleasant mine expansion in New South Wales. It means state planning authorities must factor in emissions created when Australian coal is burned overseas. One Nation MP Barnaby Joyce says the decision will gut revenue needed for public services.
2: If you're going to celebrate stopping our nation earning money, and the state earning money, then it to be authentic, you should start suggesting ways that we no longer spend money. Do you want to cut money from the NDIS, or do you want to cut money from public hospitals? Do you want to cut money from the judges' salaries who made the decision?
1: The aged care sector is warning more than 3,500 aged care beds have been put on hold due to federal funding issues. Ageing Australia says the latest funding increase fell short of inflation and wage rises. Spokesperson Tom Simonson says the approach doesn't make sense.
3: We know that we've got a rapidly ageing population. We know that we need more beds. The government says it's committed to building more beds, and then it takes money away from the sector that's going to build them. It is completely bewildering.
1: A crackdown on Victoria's illegal tobacco trade has closed 61 stores linked to organised crime in just 4 weeks. And Australia Post has announced the deadline to make sure parcels arrive on time for Christmas. They must be sent by the 21st of December for interstate deliveries and the 22nd for same state. In sport, former Bombers captain and now Hawks player Zach Merritt says he still has strong relationships with people in the Essendon AFL club after his trade officially went through on Monday. In the NRL, Sharks centre Kale Iroh has been named captain of the Cook Islands for the Rugby League World Cup. Bulldog star Jacob Carraz has been included in Michael Checker's Lebanon squad. Cricket great Elise Perry has called for Australia's women to be given a permanent spot in the summer schedule ahead of a five-month break after next week's T20 fixtures. And the NFL has suspended two match officials for unprofessional conduct towards a player. One is a line judge who swore at an Arizona Cardinals player during a game. That's the latest news and sport.
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6: Weather forecast for Thursday, partly cloudy, winds will be northeast to southeasterly, down around 9 degrees tonight, climbing to somewhere around 27 tomorrow. Friday, mostly sunny in the morning, chance of a thunderstorm in the afternoon and early evening, only a 20% chance of rain, 10 to 32 for Friday. Saturday, partly cloudy, high chance of showers, most likely in the morning and afternoon, chance of a thunderstorm, 90% chance, 1 to 8 millimetres. 16 to 31 degrees. And for Sunday, mostly sunny with a slight chance of a shower and the chance of a thunderstorm in the afternoon and evening. 20% chance of rain. 16 to 34 degrees. And temperature outside at the moment, we are sitting on 24.
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6: 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John Fogarty, and you've got The Magic.

They are the Ferrets this night out of 1978. ZZ Top, well, viva Las Vegas.

They, of course, are the Bay City Rollers, and I only want to be with you. It's 21 minutes past 7. This is Alison McCallum, Things to Do.

different. Today is not the same. Today I make the action. Take snapshot into the light. Snapshot into the light.

It is Peter Gabriel just taking a family snapshot. Cyndi Lauper, Girls Just Want to Have a Little Fun.

It is 23 minutes away from 8 here in the Rock Box, Bondo Rock, and Baby Wants to Rock. Bill Wyman, A Little Afraid of the Taxman, ex-hit by the Beatles.

It's Bill Wyman, and he is the Texman. These are the Doors. I've got a little dose of the Roadhouse Blues.

They are Rose Tattoo featuring the late Angry Anderson, and they are Scarred. Scarred for Life. Gloria Estefan, Living for Loving You.

Breast Fun, Live for Loving You. That is our Rock Box for another week. I hope you've enjoyed the program. Join me again next Wednesday, 6 o'clock. We'll delve into the box for another couple of hours. I've got the music lined up to take you through the night. Enjoy the rest of your week. To take us towards the news, this is In Excess, Beautiful Girl.

0: 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Come on down to Kugel Florist and Framing, 13 Doyle Street, Narrabri.
1: Good evening, I'm Jamelle Wells. The business community is calling on the tax office to reverse a decision to stop accepting credit card payments. The change, which takes effect from the end of November, coincides with a national ban on credit card surcharges. The ATO has held an urgent meeting with business lobby groups. Shadow Treasurer Tim Wilson has told Clinton Maynard the ATO decision is an insult.
2: The fact they're being asked to absorb the cost of credit card fees as small businesses, but then the government is turning around on a double standard saying, but we're not going to do the same.
1: The Defence Force has paused the use of the Supercat vehicle while an investigation's underway into the death of an Australian soldier. Corporal Brendan Hannam was killed in a training exercise near Darwin on Monday. The 28-year-old died in a vehicle rollover that injured five other men. Defence Minister Richard Marles says the review will be wide-ranging.
3: We need to be making sure that every lesson that can be learned from this incident is learned. I have spoken with the Chief of Defence Force to look at what would be the best vehicle to examine risk settings, management of fatigue.
1: The federal government claims the pre-COP summit has successfully put Pacific climate issues on the map. 14 leaders have gathered at the event in Tuvalu, mostly from neighbouring countries. The opposition has dismissed the summit as an expensive farce. Energy Minister Chris Bowen says it set a strong foundation for the main event.
4: You can always hope for more. You know, this is our first step. But as I said, this is about COP31 and the key decision makers in COP31. And I think our effort has been to increase the Pacific focus on COP31, and we've managed to do that.
1: Some fruits and vegetables for sale in Australian supermarkets have been found to contain prohibited levels of pesticide residue. Food authorities say it doesn't pose a public health

0: health risk. Pesticide Action Australia's Eleanor Davis says the official advice to wash the chemicals off with water puts the burden on consumers.
1: As well as predominantly on growers who are the most exposed to these hazardous pesticides alongside their communities. But really, this risk needs to be more adequately managed by government.
0: A few days of e-cigarette vapour exposure can be enough to damage lung tissue. US researchers say vaping causes damage within 24 hours. They say it weakens protective barriers, making someone more vulnerable to infection. And Perth Zoo has put down one of the world's oldest Sumatran orangutans due to health issues. 56-year-old Petari was the first orangutan born at the zoo. Checking sport, Australian Rugby League coach Kevin Walters is preparing to confront two of his former State of Origin players. He'll go up against Kalyn Ponga and Dan Gagai, who he coached for Queensland in next Thursday's World Cup opener against New Zealand. Speaking on Sports Today, Walters backed the change to eligibility rules.
2: A lot of these guys have several options with their heritage and whatnot, so I'm fully supportive of that. And we want our best players playing at the World Cup, so those two have certainly had a great year for Newcastle.
0: In AFL, Essendon has bolstered its draft hand with Jordan Ridley's move to Geelong. The club now holds four picks inside 25 this year. As part of the deal, Geelong's Jack Bowes heads to the Bombers. Injured Australian all-rounder Cameron Green could play as a batsman only in the second and third tests against South Africa. He's been ruled out of the first with a stomach injury. That's news and sport.
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5: Weather forecast for Thursday, partly cloudy, winds will be northeast to southeasterly, getting down to single figures tonight, down around 9 degrees, climbing to somewhere around 27. Tomorrow, currently outside, it is 21 degrees.
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sun comes up and the sun goes down. 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

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Troubles are piling up day by day. And now I'm getting dandruff. Grief and misery, pains and woes. Debts and taxes, well, so it goes. I think I'm getting the cold of a doze. Life gets tasteless, don't it?

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So make sure you drive safely and enjoy your trip. Well, I was

Yes, I hope the day will never come when he cannot be found. Underneath that old felt hat with the front turned down.

0: 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Come on down to Kugel Florists and Framing, 13 Doyle Street, Narrabri.
1: It's 6 o'clock. Good morning. I'm Josh Bryant. An elite police squad announced in the wake of the Bondi Beach terror attack will soon hit Sydney streets. Dusty Fitzpatrick explains.
2: Officers in the Armed Response Command will be given high-powered rifles and will travel in specially marked vehicles. The squad will be visible around the CBD and several suburbs at mass gatherings, near public buildings and at places of worship. Members of the squad are entering into the public phase of training before they become a permanent fixture in the force. The rifles available to ARC officers have been produced locally by the Lithgow Small Arms. Dusty Fitzpatrick, Sydney.
1: A man is in hospital after being shot on the Central Coast. Police found the 39-year-old with a gunshot wound to his leg at an Avoca Beach property. He's been airlifted to hospital in a stable condition. The Australian Tax Office is refusing to back down on its controversial credit card payment ban. The agency's told small business leaders the change will go ahead despite the pushback. The government has criticised the ATO for not properly consulting with affected businesses. Data suggests rents have stalled across most capital cities despite the tight rental market. According to a report from Domain, the cost of rent a house in Sydney declined over the September quarter. Chief economist Nicola Powell says we're seeing more empty properties across the city.
3: Sydney's vacancy rate is still very much in our landlord's market, but it is increasing. So the vacancy rate at the moment is sitting at 1.2%, and that is the highest vacancy rate we've seen for the month of September since 2021.
1: Industry groups are warning future investment in coal and gas projects has been put at risk by a landmark High Court ruling. The court has blocked the expansion of the Mount Pleasant coal mine in the state's Hunter. State planning authorities must now consider the effect of emissions caused by fossil fuels exported overseas. Data shows some petrol, diesel and hybrid cars are using more fuel than claimed by their manufacturer. The Australian Automobile Association tested 170 vehicles, finding more than three quarters overshot their efficiency claims. New data shows many Australian teachers don't understand how students learn. Centre for Independent Studies research suggests many teachers aren't following best practice. Report author Tricia Jar says her research demonstrates systemic failure in the education system.
4: Teachers are being asked to deliver evidence-based instruction without being consistently equipped with the professional knowledge needed to do it.
1: In finance, the Dow Jones trading down 316 points, the Nasdaq down 80, one Australian dollar buying 69.6 US cents. Now with sport, here's Toby Goff.
5: Sydney Roosters grey Daniel Tupou has been given an emotional farewell at the Jack Gibson Medal ceremony after officially calling time on his career. The four-time premiership winner hangs up the boots as a one-club legend with 307 appearances and 198 tries for the Chooks. Known for not being a man of many words, Tupou didn't hold back when praising head coach Trent Robinson.
6: Yeah, again, I'm extremely grateful to you. You've been a great mentor of mine for these last 15 years. And the relationship we've built over those years, it's one that I'll cherish for the rest of my life.
5: The home of the traditional Sydney cricket test could change beyond 2032 to accommodate private investment in the Big Bash League. Cricket Australia says potential franchise buyers are pushing for clear game windows at the SCG so international stars can feature in the T20 League. And Ukraine's Elena Svitolina is through to the women's quarterfinal at the China Open after beating American Ann Lee in straight sets. I'm Toby Goff. That's the latest news and sport.
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8: Partly cloudy today and the winds will get up to 30 kilometres an hour by the middle of the day. And we're looking at a maximum around that 27 degrees. Got down to 9 overnight and we're up to 13 here at the Tumax FM studios. The UV index will reach very high, 9 right through to about 4:30 this afternoon. Tomorrow Friday, 10 up to 32 degrees. Mostly sunny morning, chance of a thunderstorm in the afternoon and early evening, and the winds again will get up to around that 25 kilometres an hour. Saturday, partly cloudy, a high chance of a shower, more likely in the morning and early afternoon. Chance of a thunderstorm, pardon me, as well. 16 up to 31 expected. And on Sunday, sunny, mostly sunny anyway, slight chance of a shower and chance of a thunderstorm. And the high, well, it will get up to 34 degrees, but a little bit higher on Monday, 35, with an overnight low of 18 and a late shower too expected. Showers expected on Tuesday, 18 up to 26 degrees and with shower too expected. Showers expected on Tuesday, 18 up to 26 degrees, and we might

Yes, Sarah Storrs introduced me. You are sitting here with Faye. I'm taking you through this morning breakfast show. Anthony couldn't be with you, so yours truly's with you. And I hope to bring you some good music. I'm going to start off with my favourite artist, of course, Neil Diamond. And this is Can Anybody Hear Me?

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And you were just listening to Stevie Wonder with I Just Called to Say I Love You. I've got Greg Bain with The Old Mate.

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1: And it's coming up to news time in the half hour. I'm going to play this one. It's by Nazareth and it's called Love Hurts. And I'll catch you the other side of the news.

0: This news report is brought to you by our sponsors, Kugel Florists and Framing. All your gardening, framing and homeware needs in one spot. Come on down to Kugel Florists and Framing, 13 Doyle Street, Narrabri.
1: It's 6:30. Good morning. I'm Josh Bryant. The Natural Resources Minister says she's been in touch with the company behind the Mount Pleasant coal mine after a landmark High Court ruling. The court has blocked the expansion of the project in the state's Hunter, upholding a decision that state planning authorities must consider the effect of emissions caused by fossil fuels exported overseas. Industry groups claim future investment in coal and gas projects has been put at risk by the ruling. Courtney Hussos has told Ben Fordham they're working through the details to try to provide certainty for workers.
2: It's a pretty complex judgment. It's about 110 pages. It's been referred back to the Land and Environment Court, and we'll continue to work with the company through that. I was speaking with the company last night because we want to just reassure those workers that there's certainly a pathway forward for them from this.
1: An elite police squad carrying high-powered rifles is preparing to roll out across Sydney. Officers in the Armed Response Command will patrol public buildings, places of worship and mass gatherings. The ARC was promised in the wake of the Bondi Beach terror attack. A woman is due to face court after a fatal road rage incident in the state's south. Jamel Wells reports.
3: Emergency crews were called to Bega in August following reports a man was hit by a vehicle. The 73-year-old died in hospital. After raids on a house in Wyndham and a business in South Pambula, police seized a car and other items. A 41-year-old woman has been charged with manslaughter. She's been refused bail. Jamel Wells reporting.
1: The government has criticised the tax office for not consulting with businesses about its credit card ban. The ATO is standing firm on its decision to stop accepting credit cards for tax payments after the 30th of November. The CSIRO and US vaccine maker Moderna have entered a partnership to advance research on emerging biosecurity threats. The collaboration aims to strengthen Australia's biosecurity, regional health security and pandemic preparedness. Guide Dogs New South Wales and ACT are urging businesses to overhaul their online recruitment systems. The organisation says people living with vision impairment are being unfairly excluded from jobs they are eligible for. Spokesperson Sarah Watts says many applications require irrelevant information.
4: Something as simple as a driver's licence question can rule someone out. 1 in 10 job ads ask for a licence, even when a job involves no driving at all.
1: Also making news, a 2.1 magnitude earthquake has been recorded south of Sydney. In finance, the Dow Jones trading down 344 points, the Nasdaq down 91, one Aussie dollar buying 69.6 US cents. Now with sport, here's Toby Gough.
5: Australian Rugby League coach Kevin Walters is preparing to confront two of his former State of Origin players. He'll go up against Callum Ponga and Dane Gagai, who he coached for Queensland, in next Thursday night's World Cup opener against New Zealand. Speaking on Sports Today, Walters backed the change to eligibility rules.
6: A lot of these guys have several options with their heritage and whatnot, so I'm fully supportive of that. And we want our best players playing at the World Cup, so those two have certainly had a great year for Newcastle.
5: The Sydney Roosters have named their Jack Gibson medalist for 2026, Kiwi enforcer Nafahu White, crowned the club's best and fairest. Nick Maddison's in line for a shock Australian test recall nearly a decade after his debut. The New South Wales captain's being backed by some of the squad's key players after showing strong form in the Nets. And the Premier League's reigning champions, Arsenal, have extended their partnership with coaching legend Mikel Arteta until 2030, while in the NBL, a win for Melbourne United over the 36ers. I'm Toby Gough. That's News and Sport.
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8: Partly cloudy today. The winds will be northeast to southeasterly up to 30 kilometres an hour, then tending northwest to northeasterly up to 20 kilometres an hour. And that's by the middle of the day, then becoming lighter early in the afternoon. We're looking at a maximum today around that 27 degrees. It's got down to 9, and we're still sitting on 13 degrees here at 2 Max FM. And some protection for the UV index. It's predicted to reach a very high 9, and that's right through from 9:10 until 4:20 this afternoon.
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0: saw you in there, kid, and you were with the rest of us.
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3: 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Rescue Operator, First Aider, Auxiliary Member, Nemoi Air Patrol. 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
1: And Moree, well, they've got Community Connect there and they've got an event happening on Friday, tomorrow Friday the 9th of October at 11 a.m. and it'll go through till 2 p.m. It's at Jacaranda Park, Moree. 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

0: 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Come on down to Kugel Florist and Framing, 13 Doyle Street, Narrabri.
1: The government is urging the tax office to keep working with small businesses over the ban on credit cards for tax payments. The ATO has met with business groups about the changes, which are due to take effect at the end of November, but is standing firm on introducing the change. Government Minister Claire O'Neill's told Today a solution has to be found.
2: Cash flow is the biggest thing that's often of concern for small business, and using credit cards to pay tax bill is a way that a lot of people are just managing that issue. So we really want the ATO to go back and talk to business about what they've decided to do here.
1: The New South Wales Resources Minister says the government is working through the details of a major High Court ruling. The court has blocked the expansion of the Mount Pleasant coal mine in the Hunter. The ruling means state planning authorities must consider the effect of emissions caused by fossil fuels exported overseas. The Australian Automobile Association is accusing car manufacturers of lying about how much fuel their vehicles use. Data shows more than three quarters of internal combustion and hybrid cars use more fuel on the road than was promised in the sale yard. The association's Michael Bradley says drivers need to be told the truth.
3: Australians deserve to know what a car will really cost to run and not just how it performs in a lab. If you're sceptical about what the fuel figures on your car windscreen sticker say, our testing show you're right to be.
1: An elite police squad announced in the wake of the Bondi Beach terror attack will soon roll out across Sydney. Officers in the newly formed Armed Response Command are in the final stages of training before deployment. The ARC will patrol several areas and attend mass gatherings. Police are appealing for witnesses after a shooting on the state's central coast. Officers called to a property at Avoca Beach found a 39-year-old man with a wound to his leg. He's now in a stable condition in hospital. The legal team for US death row inmate Krista Pike say she's angry and confused after her failed execution. The 50-year-old is conscious and talking in hospital after surviving two doses of a lethal drug in Tennessee. US correspondent Harley Carnes has told Ben Fordham her future remains unclear.
4: The defense is saying, well, now that you've messed it up, it's time to forget about the death penalty in this case. It's time to commute this to life without parole. And I would imagine that's what's going to happen.
1: Also making news, an increasing number of children are becoming ill or suffering burns from popular squishy toys, prompting a warning from doctors. In finance, the Dow Jones is trading down 341 points, the Nasdaq down 61. One Aussie dollar buying 69.6 US cents. Now with sport, here's Toby Goff.
5: Thanks, Josh. Blues Sheffield Shield captain Nick Maddison is in line for a shock Australian test recall almost a decade after his debut. The batsman looked composed in the nets against Mitchell Starc after being flown into Durban ahead of tomorrow's series opener against South Africa. New South Wales coach and former teammate Brad Haddin hitting back at claims the 34-year-old's unfit to play after his battle with cancer.
6: He's ready. Am I shocked that he got a call-up like Nick? Yeah, we all were. But they're good shocks to have. Part of my job is to create Australian players. We must be doing a good job because I'm part of the game and he's already gone.
5: The Sydney Roosters have paid an emotional tribute to retiring star Daniel Tupou at last

0: still sitting on the 13 degrees, heading up towards 27 today. A bit of cloud hanging around, though, and the winds will get up to 30 kilometres an hour. So it's going to be a little bit windy. The UV index will reach a very high 9, and that's right through about 4:30 this afternoon. For tomorrow, Friday, 10 overnight and going up to 32 degrees. Mostly sunny during the morning, but chance of a thunderstorm in the afternoon and early evening. And again, the winds will get up to around that 25 kilometres an hour. Saturday, cloudy on Saturday, high chance of showers, more likely in the morning and early afternoon, chance of a thunderstorm as well. On Sunday, mostly sunny, slight chance of a shower and a chance of a thunderstorm in the afternoon and evening. On Monday, a late shower expected and 35 degrees with an overnight low of 18. Tuesday, showers, 26 degrees, so it'll drop down from 35 on Monday to 26 on Tuesday. And that's because we're going to get a little bit of rain, could even get up to 30 millimetres. So get the washing done on Monday, because Tuesday will be wet, although there will be some showers on Monday.
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2: 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The Rotary Club of Narrabri Book Fair is open Monday to Friday, 9 a.m. until 4 p.m. Saturday, 9 a.m. until 1 p.m. Situated in the old Mitre 10 building, Dewhurst Street, Narrabri. 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

0: the one from late Michael Jackson and In Excess with Never Tear Us Apart. 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

And that was Alex Warren and Jelly Roll with Bloodline. It's doing well on the charts. This is the 2MAX FM community announcement. Spring school holidays. What's happening in Moree today? Well, you can go fishing. They got a fishing comp. And that'll start at 10 a.m. today and go through to 3 p.m. Mirabure. So get yourself there. Be a good day. Okay, we've got high school girl from Narrabri High. We've got Amani Grace, and this is Doing It Again. Anyway, so she's got a great voice and a great student at Narrabri High.

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1: It's 7:30. Good morning. I'm Josh Bryant. Questions are being raised after a private hospital in Sydney suffered a serious power failure. It's understood some patients were undergoing surgery when a blackout hit near St George's Private Hospital. An issue with a backup generator meant power was out for about 10 minutes. The nearby public hospital was also affected by the blackout, but their backup generators kicked in as normal. State Health Minister Ryan Park has told Ben Fordham it would have been a distressing time for families.
2: From time to time, outages happen. We have an automatic system that kicks in. I understand Ramsay has something similar. That obviously hasn't occurred. There obviously needs to be an investigation from their end into that particular issue.
1: An elite police squad announced in the wake of the Bondi terror attack will soon be on Sydney streets. Officers in the Armed Response Command are in the final stages of training before they become a permanent fixture in the state's police force. Industry groups believe a landmark High Court ruling could stall future investment in coal and gas projects. The court has overturned the approval of the Mount Pleasant coal mine expansion in the Hunter. The ruling means state planning authorities must consider the effect of emissions caused by fossil fuels exported overseas. The tax office is being accused of double standards over a decision to stop accepting credit card payments. ATO representatives have met with business groups angry about the change, which is due to come into effect from the end of November. It was announced in line with the national ban on credit card surcharges. Shadow Treasurer Tim Wilson says the changes have been rushed.
3: They have got no real feedback from the ATO or adjustment in their process. Surely there's a rational pathway forward where people could accept surcharging as part of a condition of a continued payment option.
1: Figures show rents have largely flatlined across the country. Domain's quarterly rent report has found combined capital house rents were unchanged, sitting at an average of $700 a week. Domain's chief economist, Dr. Nicola Powell, says Australians would struggle to handle any increases at the moment.
4: There is only so much that tenants can absorb in terms of those rent rises. And I think after years of really strong rates of rental growth, I think that affordability ceiling has been reached.
1: Experts warn deteriorating economic conditions could slow down future housing projects. Data shows a surge in the number of homes built across Australia in the June quarter. The jump has failed to get the government back on track to meet its own housing targets. In finance, the Dow Jones has closed down 341 points, the Nasdaq down 61, one Australian dollar buying 69.6 US cents. Now with sport, here's Toby Goff.
5: Fresh off lifting the Proven Summons Trophy, Sydney Roosters powerhouse Nafahu White has added the 2026 Jack Gibson medal to his historic week. The Kiwi crowned the club's best and fairest, Taron Aiken their NRLW Player of the Year. The pinnacle of motorsport is roaring to life once again today for day one of practice at the Bathurst 1000. Dick Johnson Racing's Brody Kostecki heads into the great race as a key contender, chasing a record fourth straight pole position at Mount Panorama. The Ford driver's had a change to his pit wall with race engineer George Cummins sidelined by a mountain biking injury. Kostecki says while it's tough not having their normal voice in his ears, he and the team are still full of confidence.
6: This will be the first time I've gone on the racetrack and he's not going to be there. So it'll be pretty tough for us, but he's done all the legwork heading into the weekend, and every time he's given me a race car around here, it's been one of the best. So
5: audio courtesy Fox Sports, and suspended Swans star Nick Blakey is reportedly meeting with Geelong as early as today as the defender explores his trade options in the AFL. That's the very latest news and sport.
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8: Partly cloudy today. The winds will get up to 30 kilometres an hour by the middle of the day, and it'll drop back shortly after the middle of the day until about 20 kilometres an hour. We're looking at a max around 27 today, and we're sitting on 14 here at the moment. UV index will reach a very high 9. That's right through into 420 this afternoon.
0: 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Call in today and say g'day.

We pause the program for the following funeral announcement. The relatives and friends of the late Mark William Spall, better known as Mark, of Tamworth, aged 58 years, are respectfully invited to attend his funeral service, which will be held at the Narrabri Bowling Club to commence at 10:30 a.m. tomorrow Friday, the 9th of October. This funeral announcement refers to the late Mark William Spall, better known as Mark, whose funeral service will commence at 10:30 a.m. Friday, the 9th of October 2026. Funeral arrangements are in the hands of our sponsors, Narrabri Funerals, Funeral Directors of Narrabri and surrounding districts, sponsors of 2MAX FM.

Calling all gardeners. The Narrabri Garden Club meets on the second Wednesday of each month at 10 a.m. and new members are always welcome. It's a great chance to connect with fellow gardening enthusiasts, share tips and the love of growing things. If you would like to come along for more information, you can contact Sue on 0459 629 190 or Nolene on 0427 922 340. That's the Narrabri Garden Club, meeting every second Wednesday at 10 a.m. Everyone is welcome.

0: 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Got word from our sponsors and then we're back with Guy Sebastian and Like a Drum.
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Travis Collins and Amber Lawrence there with Our Backyard. Sam Smith, we've got the news coming up. We've got time to listen to Sam Smith with I'm Not the Only One.

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1: 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Here are some tips on sharing the road with trucks with Rod Hanafy.
2: I drive a B-double fuel tanker and I get to see some pretty amazing things from time to time, like drivers who ignore the do not overtake turning vehicle sign. Truck drivers are entitled to turn from the second or even the third lane if needed, but some drivers are putting themselves and their vehicles at risk by coming up beside the trailer into a blind spot. Remember, if you can't see the truck driver, he can't see you. Let's share the road. Safe travelling.

0: 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Come on down to Kugel Florist and Framing, 13 Doyle Street, Narrabri.
1: It's 8 o'clock. Good morning. I'm Josh Bryant. An Australian First police squad announced in the days after the Bondi terror attack will soon be out on Sydney streets. Dusty Fitzpatrick explains.
2: Members of the Armed Response Command will be given high-powered rifles and will travel in specially marked vehicles. The squad will be visible around the CBD and suburbs at mass gatherings near public buildings and places of worship. The community is being told to expect to see the ARC on the streets as training moves into the public phase. Police Commissioner Mal Lanyon says the squad will be a deterrent for those who wish to commit harm, incite hatred or cause fear. Dusty Fitzpatrick, Sydney.
1: The State Health Minister expects the operator of St George Private Hospital will be checking their backup power systems after a power issue. It's understood some patients were undergoing surgery when a blackout hit near the hospital. The site was without power for about 10 minutes due to an issue with the automatic backup generators not kicking in. The government is working to provide certainty for workers affected by a landmark High Court ruling. The court has upheld a ruling which blocks the extension of the project in the Hunter, the Mount Pleasant mine. New South Wales planning authorities must now consider the effect of emissions caused by fossil fuels exported overseas. Businesses say they're being told to like it or lump it as the tax office defends its new ban on payments with credit cards. The ATO is standing firm on its decision to stop accepting credit cards for tax payments after the 30th of November. Australian Chamber of Commerce and Industry Chief Executive Andrew McKellar told Today, businesses are angry.
3: The message is, like it or lump it, you have to put up with it. And not surprisingly, many of the small businesses that we're talking to are furious. It will have a big impact on them.
1: A partnership between the CSIRO and US pharmaceutical giant Moderna has been announced in a bid to boost Australia's biosecurity. The National Science Agency will team up with Moderna to establish a pipeline of research programs as part of the five-year deal. Guide Dogs New South Wales and ACT is calling on Australian businesses to hire more inclusively. The charity says Australians who are blind or have low vision are often screened out of jobs before finishing their application due to irrelevant questions. Spokesperson Sarah Watt says repeat rejections can have a serious effect on those living with vision impairments.
4: Being shut out of work again and again isn't just a career setback. It affects financial independence, long-term security and the sense of purpose.
1: In finance, the Dow Jones closed down 341 points, the Nasdaq down 61, one Aussie dollar buying 69.6 US cents. Now with sport, here's Toby Goff.
5: Sydney Roosters enforcer Nafahu White has capped off a masterclass season by winning this year's Jack Gibson medal. The 24-year-old crowned the club's best and fairest, recognising a dominant midfield campaign that anchored the Tricolours' charge to a 16th premiership. The Kiwi holding back tears, thanking coach Trent Robinson for a chance to live his dream.
6: Coming over as a young kid from New Zealand, yeah, it was difficult to kind of come into this environment, and you welcomed me with open arms, and big reason to why I'm the player I am today, and you know, thank you for putting the trust in me to put on that jersey every week.
5: Sydney Swans defender Nick Blakey is reportedly meeting with Geelong as early as today. The previously suspended star has five more years on his contract, but is currently in Melbourne to meet with prospective clubs during the AFL trade period. And Premier League champions Arsenal have locked in manager Mikel Arteta until 2030. The Spaniard holds the club's highest win percentage at 62%. I'm Toby Goff. That's the very latest news and sport.
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8: Partly cloudy today and the winds will get up to about 30 kilometres an hour during the day. We're looking at a maximum around that 27 today. Got down to 9 and we've just gone up to 15 degrees. UV index will reach a very high 9. Tomorrow Friday, 10 up to 32 degrees, mostly sunny morning, chance of a thunderstorm in the afternoon and early evening. Winds again will get up to around that 20 to 25. kilometres an hour. On Saturday, 16 up to 31, partly cloudy, high chance of showers, more likely in the morning and early afternoon, and chance of a thunderstorm as well. On Sunday, mostly sunny, slight chance of a shower and chance of a thunderstorm later in the afternoon and evening. On Monday, a late shower or two, 35 expected, and it'll drop right back down to 26 on Tuesday because we're going to get some rain.
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8: 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Be very much appreciated. I know the wooden coat hangers are very hard to get, so if you've got any you can spare, please drop them in for the Red Cross people. A couple of songs going out to lovely lady. There we got Ivy Summerfield with Blue Misty Mountain and Dr. Hook, Baby Makes a Blue Jeans Talk.

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And that was Carly Pearce and Riley Green with If I Don't Leave, I'm Going to Stay. Now, this is a 2Max FM community announcement. School holiday activities put on by the Narrabri Shire Libraries. Today, here in Narrabri, this Thursday the 8th, from 1:30 is strictly what it is, the storytelling through Aboriginal art and symbols will be held today. I'll get it straight. Strictly aged 12 and up, commencing at 1:30. And also today at the library, ABI Tucker presents The Mermaid's Recycled Tale. And that's held at 10 a.m. today and go through to 11:30. And Bogabri, you've got an event on today too, the Mermaid's Recycled Tales there for you as well, at 2 o'clock this afternoon. So get along to those events put on for you by the Narrabri Shire Libraries. They do a great job. Got Ian Moss and Tucker's Daughter.

0: 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Pointless.
1: Forget it's a live version. I know we don't play a lot of live version songs because you get a lot of background awesome there, but it's Tulene Moss and still Tucker's daughter. I've got Norm Greenspoon and Spirit in the Sky. We've got the news coming up at 8:30 here at 2 Max FM.

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1: It's 8:30. Good morning. I'm Josh Bryant. The New South Wales government is assuring Hunter mine workers it is working through the details of a High Court ruling. An extension of the Mount Pleasant coal mine has been blocked, with the nation's highest court upholding a decision that state planning authorities must consider the effect of emissions caused by fossil fuels that are exported overseas. Natural Resources Minister Courtney Huisos says she has reached out to the mine's operators.
2: Under the existing approvals, he's got approval to operate until 2032. So it's true this is a longer time frame, but the mine will continue to operate, and I just want to reassure them that they can continue to do that while we go through this next steps in the legal process.
1: An elite police squad carrying high-powered rifles is preparing to roll out across Sydney. Officers in the Armed Response Command will patrol public buildings, places of worship and mass gatherings. The ARC was promised in the wake of the Bondi Beach terror attack. An investigation is underway after a shooting on the Central Coast. Sophie Clark reports.
3: Emergency services were called to a property in Avoca Beach to reports of a shooting. A 39-year-old man was found at the scene with a gunshot wound to his leg. He was treated by paramedics before being airlifted to hospital in a stable condition. Witnesses and anyone with dash cam or CCTV footage of the area is being urged to come forward. Sophie Clark reporting.
1: Data shows rents have stalled across most capital cities despite tight conditions. A Domain report suggests renters may have hit a cost ceiling, unable to stump up more cash to keep a roof over their head. And loan arrears in outer suburban Sydney and Melbourne are running at more than three times the national average. We're being urged to dig deep and help support our veterans with donations boosted on Legacy Giving Day. Any money donated today will be doubled by matching partners. General Sir Peter Cosgrove has told Ben Fordham he's urging people to give what they can.
4: All around Australia today, people with trays and the usual stuff are standing there. And if you see them, go up and, if you can, give some money.
1: Also making news, questions are being raised after St George Private Hospital suffered a serious power failure. The generators had to be turned on manually after the area was hit by a blackout. And an increasing number of children are becoming ill or suffering burns from popular squishy toys, prompting a warning from doctors. Figures obtained by News Corp show at least 36 children reported incidents involving the fidget toys over the past 8 years. In finance, the Dow Jones closed down 341 points, the Nasdaq down 61. One Australian dollar is buying 69.6 US cents. Now with sport, here's Toby Goff.
5: Tom Trbojevic is eyeing his first test match in 2 years after being selected by the Kangaroos. After another injury-prone season with the Seagulls, Turbo is keen to make amends at the World Cup, which gets underway next Thursday night.
6: You know, it hasn't been the smoothest run for me, but, you know, I still love playing the game and still heavily motivated to do well and achieve a lot in this game, and you know that what's what keeps me coming back, and you know I'm really excited for this campaign and see what I can do.
5: The Sydney Roosters have crowned powerhouse Nafahu White as this year's Jack Gibson medalist for Best and Fairest Player, Taron Aiken their NRLW squad's Player of the Year. Blues Sheffield Shield captain Nick Maddinson's poised for an Australian test recall almost a decade after his debut. The batsman's had a strong session in the nets after being flown to Durban ahead of tomorrow's series opener against South Africa. And final preparations are locked in for the day one of practice at the Bathurst 1000. The Supercars take to Mount Panorama at 1:30. I'm Toby Goff. That's the latest news and sport.
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8: Partly cloudy today. The winds will get up to 20 kilometres an hour by the middle of the day. And we're looking at a maximum around that 27. It's got down to 9, and at the moment we're sitting on 15 degrees. The UV's will reach a very high 9, and that's right through at about 4:30 this afternoon.
0: 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Call in today and say g'day.

We pause the program for the following funeral announcement. The relatives and friends of the late Mark William Small, better known as Mark, of Tamworth, aged 58 years, are respectfully invited to attend his funeral, which will commence at 10:30 a.m. tomorrow, Friday, the 9th of October, 2026, to be held in the Narrabri Bowling Club, 176 Maitland Street, Narrabri. This funeral announcement refers to the late Mark William Spall, better known as Mark, whose funeral service will commence at 10:30 a.m. on Friday, the 9th of October, 2026. Funeral arrangements are in the hands of our sponsors, Narrabri Funerals, Funeral Directors of Narrabri and surrounding districts.

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0: And that was Kenny Rogers and an old one called Something's Burning Off His Ruby Don't Take Your Love to Town album.
1: 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We now present the Meals on Wheels roster for the Narrabri, Weewaw and Boggabri areas, along with the Narrabri Hospital Kiosk roster.
0: And we'll start off with the kiosk. Lenny Vaughan and Gail Squires will be over there to serve you today. Go and grab a nice hot coffee. Boggabri Sandra Jamison will be delivering the meals. And Narrabri, Yucatania North, Gwenny Crawford and someone from the Commonwealth Bank. They've donated one of their staff. No money, but just the staff. And they do a great job. My goodness. Thank you, everyone, for what they do, the volunteers. And that's us. So we've got a volunteer coming in after the 9 o'clock news. Julie will be taking the chair. In the meantime, I'm going to play Anderson Lane and The Only Song of Love.

Our sponsor, the Narrabri Shire Council, wishes to advise works for the replacement of Violet Street Bridge over Narrabri Creek are continuing. The bridge remains closed for the duration of these replacement works. A detour is in place along Selina Street, Newell Highway and Tiburina Street. Works are expected to be completed in November. 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
2: And that's about it for me. Julie will be in the chair very shortly. Thank you for listening. I'll be back with you 6 a.m. again in the morning, so join me then. We've got Michael Jackson with Man in the Mirror, and I'll catch you tomorrow.

0: 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Come on down to Kugel Florists and Framing, 13 Doyle Street, Narrabri.
1: Sorry about that. I peaked a little bit early. We might just finish this one off again, I think.

0: It's 9 o'clock. Good morning. I'm Josh Bryant. An Australian First Police Squad will soon begin operating across Sydney. The Armed Response Command was announced in the wake of the Bondi Beach terror attack. Members of the squad will be given high-powered rifles and will travel in specially marked vehicles. Police Minister Yasmin Catley says the ARC will begin training in the public over the coming weeks.
1: The community can expect to see those officers with long arms and rapid response vehicles, which also are unique to Australia, over the coming weeks as they step up for training in real-world environment.
0: Police are appealing for witnesses after a man was shot in the leg on the Central Coast. Officers found the 39-year-old with a gunshot wound to his leg at an Avoca Beach property. He's been airlifted to hospital in a stable condition. Workers at the Mount Pleasant coal mine are being assured the state government is working through the landmark High Court decision on the project's future. The mine can operate for another 6 years under its current approvals, but its extension has been blocked. The ruling by the nation's highest court means that state planning authorities must consider the effect of emissions caused by fossil fuels that are exported overseas. Businesses say they've been left in the dark with no consultation from the tax office before the incoming credit card payment ban. The ATO will stop accepting credit card payments for tax at the end of November, forcing business owners to find alternatives. Sydney restaurateur Nachi Chu told Today the hits keep coming for business.
2: Last week it was no credit card fees. Before that it was increases on everything. I mean everything. We're dodging bullets the whole time. This week it's you can't pay your ATO bill with your credit card. So for a small business, that's cash flow and there's no consultation.
0: The latest data shows a surge in the number of homes being built across Australia in the June quarter. The jump failed to get the government on track for its target of 1.2 million homes by mid-2029. Experts warn that deteriorating economic conditions will likely cause a slump in future housing projects. The CSIRO and US vaccine maker Moderna have entered a partnership to advance research on emerging biosecurity threats. The collaboration also aims to strengthen Australia's regional health security and pandemic preparedness. Also making news, the health minister says he expects the operator of St George Private Hospital will be checking their backup power systems after an outage issue, and numbers of some of this country's rarest animals are on the decline, according to a new report. In finance, the Dow Jones closed down, the Nasdaq also down at the close. One Australian dollar buying 69.6 US cents. Now with sport, here's Toby Goff.
3: League legend Brad Fittler has joined the Sydney Roosters in an emotional farewell for club great Daniel Tupou. The four-time premiership winner hangs up the boots with 307 appearances and 198 tries for the Chooks, with head coach Trent Robinson leading the tributes at last night's Jack Gibson Awards. A former Rooster, Freddie Fittler has told Today the 35-year-old deserves all the recognition he's received and more.
4: He's an incredible person. He's just so quiet, just does his job. He's like a coach's dream. And he retired after winning his fourth grand final. What an amazing career.
3: A trade tug of war has erupted for Sydney Swan Nick Blakey with the Gold Coast Suns, the latest club to make a pitch for the defender. While Blakey is reportedly favouring a move to Geelong, Sydney's reluctant to send him to the Cats, opening the door for Essendon, North Melbourne and the Suns. And Ukraine's Elena Svitolina is through to the women's quarterfinal at the China Open after beating America's Anne Lee in straight sets 6-2, 6-3. I'm Toby Goff. That's News and Sport.
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7: Weather forecast for your Thursday, 27 degrees and partly cloudy. For Friday, we're looking at 11 to 32, mostly sunny. Maybe the chance of a thunderstorm tomorrow afternoon. For Saturday, we've got showers, a possible afternoon storm, 17 to 30. For Sunday, 16 to 33, maybe a thunderstorm again. Some showers on Monday, 18 to 35. Tuesday, bit of a drop there, 17 to 27 degrees and some showers. And Wednesday, 12 to 24, partly cloudy. Our temperatures this morning sitting on about 16 degrees. Some cloud lingering this morning, thinning throughout the day to leave a partly cloudy, settled afternoon. And 15 to 16 degrees in most places. They're saying probably Tuesday is our best chance of getting some good rain. They're saying between 7 and 29 degrees, 7 and 29 mil, but we shall see. We pause in our program for the following funeral announcement. The relatives and friends of the late Malcolm Ronald Dickinson, better known as Mac, of Wee Waa, aged 89 years, are respectfully invited to attend his funeral service to be held at St Augustine's Anglican Church, Wee Waa, on Tuesday the 13th of October 2026, commencing at 9:30 a.m. Thence for interment at the Wee Waa Cemetery.

I'll start that again. The relatives and friends of the late Malcolm Ronald Dickinson, better known as Mac of Wee Waa, aged 89 years, are respectfully invited to attend his funeral service to be held at St Augustine's Anglican Church, Wee Waa, on Tuesday, 13th of October 2026, commencing at 9:30 a.m, thence for interment in the Wee Waa Cemetery. This announcement refers to the late Malcolm Ronald Dickinson, better known as Mac, aged 89 years of Wee Waa, whose funeral service is to be held at St Augustine's Anglican Church, Wee Waa, on Tuesday the 13th of October 2026, commencing at 9:30 a.m. Thence for interment in the Wee Waa Cemetery. 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

0: that's a white little ball. 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
1: We had Three Dog Night and The Lion Sleeps Tonight. That'll be in your head all day. And Tommy Steele there with The Little White Bull. 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

0: We had, who did we have? We had The Ballad of Davy Crockett, Louis Armstrong. We had Winona and Naomi Judd with Grandpa Tell Me About the Good Old Days. And the graduation song, All Friends Forever by Vitamin C. It is 9:33. It's a little bit chilly this morning, or is it just me? Let me just have a look, because I'm feeling a little bit chilly. Oh, no, not really. So we might have a word from our sponsors, and we've got some more songs.
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0: It is 9:35 and a bit here at 2Max FM. Here's a couple of Dolly Partons. First one is Dolly and Elton John with Don't Let the Sun Go Down on Me. And the next one is Dolly Parton and Ronnie McDowell with I Dreamed of Elvis.

0: that up.
1: Well, he sure did. But after

Oh, one of my favourites. And that is Dolly Parton and Ronnie McDowell with I Dreamed About Elvis. And before that, we had Dolly and Elton John with Don't Let the Sun Go Down on Me. So, sorry, Gail, not sorry. Speaking of, Gail will be in at 11 o'clock today to take over for me. So thanks, Gail. And she's got some great music lined up. We've got 9:45 here at 2Max FM. So why don't we now play, I haven't heard this one. I dare say she's done it, but I haven't heard it. This is Tina Arena, To Sir With Love. And then just after that, we've got our Bush Bargains.

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2: 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We had Tina Arena there with her rendition of To Sue With Love. Here's the Eagles with Desperado and Summer Fling, KD Lang. About 9 minutes away from our new sport and weather here at 2Max FM.

0: Katie Lang there and Summer Fling. Before that, we had The Eagles and Desperado. We've got about 30 seconds away from our 10 o'clock news, sport and weather here at 2MAX FM. So let's just find something to put on there to get us up to there. Maybe this.
1: 2MAX FM now presents the Narrabri Shire Community Calendar. If you have an upcoming event and would like it listed, please... 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All your gardening, framing and homeware needs in one spot. Come on down to Kugel Florists and Framing, 13 Doyle Street, Narrabri.
2: It's 10 o'clock. Good morning. I'm Josh Bryant. The mining sector warns the industry needs certainty and legal changes following a landmark climate ruling by the High Court. The decision to block the extension of the Mount Pleasant mine also means that state planning authorities must consider the effects of emissions caused by fossil fuels exported overseas. Minerals Council Chief Executive Tanya Constable told Luke Grant governments need to legislate.
3: We're very concerned that this sets a precedent for not just coal mining, but other projects and other industries across Australia. So it's a concern. It brings into question approval processes and the robustness of it.
2: Experts believe we may have hit the ceiling for what renters can afford to pay. Domain's quarterly rent report has found combined capital city house rents were unchanged, sitting at an average $700 a week. In Sydney, the cost of renting went down slightly. Renters in New South Wales say they've been feeling more secure since a ban on no-grounds evictions came into effect. State government data shows 85% of leases have been ended by renters rather than landlords since the laws were introduced. The changes also require property owners to provide a lawful reason and supporting evidence when ending a tenancy agreement. Better Regulation Minister Annalak Chertovong says the results are encouraging.
4: The latest end of rental survey with over 275,000 responses shows about 75% of renters feel better protected, more people are renting, and they are renting for longer. This shows renters have a greater understanding of their rights and their responsibilities.
2: An elite police squad announced in the wake of the Bondi Beach terror attack will soon hit Sydney's streets. Officers in the Armed Response Command are in the final stages of their training before they become a permanent fixture. We're being told to expect to see the officers out on the streets as they enter the public training phase. Another three men have now been charged over a stabbing at a service station in Sydney's northwest. A 19-year-old was stabbed during a brawl at Glenwood in July. Five other men remain before the courts, charged over the incident. Also making news, a 2.1 magnitude earthquake has been recorded south of Sydney. The tremor struck at a depth of 2 kilometres near Douglas Park. The legal team for US death row inmate Krista Pike say she's angry and confused after her failed execution. The 50-year-old is now conscious and talking in hospital. In finance, a few minutes into trade, the All Ords down 42 points at 88.52. One Australian dollar buying 69.6 US cents. Now with sport, here's Toby Goff.
5: Spencer Lenu is officially departing the Sydney Roosters, with the club confirming the enforcer's exit at their end-of-season awards night. There are reports the former Origin prop will link a multi-year deal at the Parramatta Eels. Kangaroos coach Kevin Walters admits he has some tough selection decisions to make for their opening World Cup game against New Zealand. Roosters grand final hero James Tedesco is jostling for the fullback jersey with Reece Walsh, who helped Australia clean sweep England last year. Walters telling Sports Today loyalty will be a factor.
6: It certainly does, yeah. That's part of the reason why a lot of these guys are backed up. Most of the guys, you know, that were on that tour last year, whether they played or they just in their supporting role, I thought were outstanding, and I'd like to reward that as well.
5: Two-time major champion John Ram is walking away from LIV Golf, rejecting the proposed terms of the breakaway circuit's planned relaunch, and organisers of the Spanish Formula One Grand Prix have confirmed they're making changes to the Madrid circuit next year after complaints about a lack of overtaking. That's news and sport.
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0: Weather forecast for the Northwest Slopes and Plains are cloud clearing and 27 degrees. Winds northwest to northeasterly. For Friday, we're looking at a mostly sunny morning, chance for thunderstorm, winds east to northeasterly, 11 to 32 tomorrow. For Saturday, we're looking at showers and a possible afternoon storm, possible 1 to 7 mil, 90% chance there. For Sunday, we're looking at 16 to 33, chance of a thunderstorm in the afternoon and evening, and only a 20% chance of any rain there. On Monday, 18 to 35 and some showers. Tuesday, some showers, 17 to 27. They're saying 5 to 25 mil on Tuesday, a 90% chance there. And Wednesday, partly cloudy, 12 to 24 degrees. Our temperatures this morning, sitting on about 18 degrees in most places, a couple of degrees cooler than yesterday at this time. So clouds are lingering this morning, thinning through the day to leave a partly cloudy, settled afternoon. And as I said, they're saying Tuesday is our best day for getting some showers. So hopefully they are right. We've got our community calendar coming up. So we might actually do... Yeah, we'll do the community calendar, I think.
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0: We've got Saturday the 10th Narrabri Historical Society meeting at 1pm at the Old Jail Museum. Monday the 12th, Edgeroy CWA meeting at 10.15. Tuesday, Narrabri Meals on Wheels meeting at 12.30 and the Narrabri Chamber of Commerce meeting at 6pm at the RSL and We Wore Lions Club meeting at 7pm. Also today, the boys should be down at the Nemoi Echo Museum this morning from 10 o'clock. Also, on a Thursday, we've got the Boggabri Men's Shed is open. Don't forget the Narrabri Park Run on Saturday, Lake starting at 7.45. We do have some community announcements here, so I will read them out. Siato, Woman of the Year. Is your mum, aunt, sister, niece, friend or neighbour someone who spends a lot of time and effort helping others in the community? If so, then you should nominate her for Siato's Woman of the Year Award. This award is open to any woman who lives within the Narrabri Shire. If you know someone who is deserving of this award, please take the time to nominate this extraordinary woman. Nomination forms can be collected from Lisa Dees, which is located in Maitland Street, Narrabri, or you can email Siatic, try it again, Julie, siatoinc@gmail.com and request one. That's siatoinc@gmail.com and request one. Nominations are due by tomorrow, Friday the 9th of October 2026 and can be returned to the email address siatoinc@gmail.com or left at Lisa Dees. For further information, call Anne on 0407 924 765. That's 0407 924 765. So if you want to get your nomination in, tomorrow is the deadline. Also today... you have to RSVP for the Portrait and Pamper Day. That's happening on Thursday the 22nd of October from 10am till 2pm at the Crossing Theatre. If it's free to attend, there's lunch, but you need to RSVP today. Anna on 0477 751 587. That's 0477 751 587. So there's a whole heap of things happening on that day, so that's not till the 22nd of October, but you need to RSVP today. If you've missed that number, give us a call here and we'll certainly pass that on. Moree Plains Shire Council Community Connect are having a free family-friendly day to connect with local services, information and support. That's happening tomorrow from 11am till 2pm at Jacaranda Park, the main entrance via the car park. There'll be service providers. There'll be an amazing... From 11am till 2pm at Jacaranda Park, the main entrance via the car park. There'll be service providers. There'll be an amazing race. There's a

Speckled Tail. So that's... Oh, hang on. And there's one here in Boggabri this afternoon at 2 p.m. So at Boggabri Library at 2 p.m. this afternoon, The Mermaid's Recycled Tail. That pretty much brings you up to date with our community calendar here at 2MAX FM. It's 10 past 10, so we might do this now.

We pause in our program for the following funeral announcement. The relatives and friends of the late Malcolm Ronald Dickinson, better known as Mac, of Wee Waa, aged 89 years, are respectfully invited to attend his funeral service to be held at St Augustine's Anglican Church, Wee Waa, on Tuesday the 13th of October 2026, commencing at 9:30 a.m, thence for internment at the Wee Waa Cemetery. This announcement refers to the late Malcolm Ronald Dickinson, better known as Mac, aged 89 years of Wee Waa, whose funeral service is to be held at St Augustine's Anglican Church, Wee Waa, on Tuesday 13th of October 2026, commencing at 9:30 a.m, thence for internment in the Wee Waa Cemetery. Funeral arrangements are in the care of Swagger Funerals, sponsors of 2MAX FM.

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1: 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A detour is in place along Selena.

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1: 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Are you interested in bushwalking? 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
4: You throw a stone in a still clear pond, the water churns, the ripples spread. And before the pond is clear again, all sorts of things can float to the surface. A corny simile? Maybe. But that's what I figured I was doing in Vanier's drawing room when I shot out some accusations of murder and revealed a few secrets. Finding Morney and Lois and Eddie Prue and Vanier all together had been too good a chance to miss. Now I figured all I had to do was sit back and see what happened. I drove away from the house, but not out of Escamillo Drive. I parked the car where I could see what went on without being seen. After a little while, a car went past with Morney and Eddie and Lois. I let it go, gave myself another cigarette, and settled down to wait some more. When I'd busted in on the little group in the drawing room, something had been going on. There was Lois's scream, Morney's hand in his pocket, a familiar bulge in that same pocket. I guess Morney had been all set to deal out a little lethal punishment to Vanier for playing around with his wife. I heard a car coming and mashed out my cigarette. The car passed the corner. Vanier was driving, not looking to left or right. I let him get well past, then started up the Chrysler. I pulled out of the laneway and followed him.

0: I wasn't really surprised when the car I was tailing turned into Dresden Avenue and pulled up before the big, cool-looking house with the burgundy brick walls. I'd found out a lot of things since I'd started looking for the Brasher doubloon, but I guess I still had to find that the tie-up between Mrs. Elizabeth Bright Murdoch, Merle Davis, and Lou Vanier.
1: Yes?
2: I want to see Mrs. Murdoch.
1: Mrs. Murdoch has given orders not to be disturbed.
2: Tell her Mr. Vanier is here to see her. She'll change the orders.
1: Mrs. Murdoch is very busy, sir. Now, if you could leave a message or call again...
2: I can't. Tell her I want to see her now.
1: Very well, sir. Will you come in, please?
2: Thank you.
1: You'll just wait in here, sir. I'll speak to Miss Davis.
2: Speak to Mrs. Murdoch. Tell her I've got no time to waste.
1: Yes, sir. I'll tell Mrs. Murdoch.
3: What is it, Hannah?
1: Someone to see your mother, Mr. Leslie.
3: Hannah, you know she's busy and can't be disturbed.
1: The gentleman says very urgent. He was most insistent.
3: All right, leave it to me. I'll go and see him.
1: Just as you like, Mr. Leslie.
3: I understand that you wish to see...
2: Well, don't look so surprised, Leslie.
3: I didn't figure on seeing you here, Vanier.
2: I want to see your mother, and quick.
3: Not so quick, Vanier. I was about to call on you.
2: That seems to be an idea that's becoming a little too prevalent. What do you want?
3: I've had a call from Lois.
2: Well?
3: She was so hysterical, she was almost incoherent.
2: I don't wonder. We've had quite a scene.
3: About a murder?
2: So she told you.
3: I didn't believe her. I figured she was half crazy. She'd just had a row with addicts. She kept babbling on about you killing a couple of men.
2: So?
3: Well, it's not true, is it?
2: Sure it's true.
3: You actually murdered...
2: It's an ugly word, but if you must have it, yes. I killed Phillips and Morningstar.
3: But it's incredible, Vanier. I can't believe it. Why? For heaven's sake, Vanier, why?
2: You wanted the doubloon back, didn't you? You didn't want the cops brought in, did you?
3: But to murder twice!
2: You don't think I like killing them, do you? It had to be done, that's all.
3: What are you going to do about it?
2: I'm clearing out. Getting way out of here.
3: But you can't do that.
2: Why not?
3: If anything happens, if the police find out anything. What about me? What about Lois?
2: Maybe Lois will come with me. You, my dear Leslie, can look after yourself.
3: Oh, no, you don't. I didn't figure on being mixed up in a murder.
2: You're mixed up in two murders, and there isn't anything you can do about it.
3: You think not? Well, let me tell you something, Vanier. I'm going to the police.
2: Oh, don't be any sillier than you can help, Murdoch.
3: I'm going to the police, Vanier. I'm going to tell them everything. I have no part
2: in it. You're not even going to tell the cops the time.
3: How do you figure stopping me?
2: I'm in a jam, Murdoch. In one heck of a jam, but you're in it with me.
3: I was no party to the murders.
2: Will the cops believe that? After they hear my story?
3: What do you mean?
2: If I go to the gas chamber, Murdoch, you're going to be sitting right beside me.
3: You swine. You wouldn't have the nerve,
2: Don't Vanier. Count on that, Murdoch. If it hadn't been for you screaming your head off to get the doubloon back, maybe I wouldn't have had to deal with Phillips and Morningstar. You're in this with me, right up to your neck.
3: Now listen here, Vanier.
2: And if the cops get me, I'll tell them a story that'll make their hair curl.
3: I see. I guess I'll have to take that risk.
2: What do you mean?
3: I'll tell my story to the police and you can do your darndest.
2: You're a bigger fool than I thought you were.
3: I'll have no part of murder. I'm warning you, Vanier. I'm going to phone
2: Just
3: now.
2: Just a minute, Leslie.
3: What now?
2: Before you go to make your great gesture, I've got something else to say.
3: Whatever it is, it won't make me change my mind.
2: No? You call the cops, my friend, and there's another story I'll tell them. One they'll maybe like to hear very much.
3: What do you mean?
2: About your father's death.
3: Why, you...
2: And don't tell me again, I wouldn't have the nerve. It'd be a pleasure to hit back at that hatchet-faced old warhorse.
3: Shut up! Don't you talk about my mother like that.
2: Mother's little pet's getting angry, is he?
3: Just be careful, Vanier. You might go too far.
2: I've gone as far as anyone can go. I'm fighting for my life now, and I'm warning you, Murdoch. One word out of you to anyone at all, and I'm telling the truth about your father's death.
3: I'd like to kill you, Vanier.
2: I don't doubt it.
3: I don't believe you. For years you've been talking about proof of how my father died. You've never shown us anything. How do I know you haven't been bluffing all the way along the line?
2: You don't. But your mother knows I'm not bluffing. I've got proof, all right, and I'll use it if I have to. Still gonna call the cops? I thought not. Now go tell your mother I want to see her.
1: Mr. Vanier,
4: May I ask for an explanation of this intrusion? I particularly left word.
2: That
4: I was too...
2: You were too busy to see anyone, but that anyone doesn't include me.
4: What do you want?
2: What do you think I want? $5,000?
4: Oh, that.
2: Now, don't tell me it slipped your mind. I told you to get it for me.
4: I am perfectly aware of that.
2: Well, where is it?
4: Don't shout, Mr. Vanier. I am not deaf.
2: Where is that $5,000? I want it at once.
4: You are a most repulsive person. I haven't got $5,000.
2: Why not?
4: People in my position, Mr. Vanier, usually keep their money in investments. To lay hands on $5,000 in cash is not always easy.
2: I don't give a darn whether it's easy or hard. You can get the money.
4: In time. I've already arranged to get it for you, Mr. Vanier. I had expected my bank manager to bring it to me today.
2: Well, when will he bring it to you?
4: Probably tomorrow.
2: If you're trying to stall me, it won't do you any good.
4: I am not trying to stall you, but I have no intention of raising my bank manager's suspicions by suddenly demanding $5,000 in a hurry.
2: Oh.
4: I'm sure you wouldn't like me to do that. We can't afford to arouse suspicion, you and I, Mr. Vanier.
2: You've got something up your sleeve, you old she-devil.
4: I think the vulgar reply to that is nothing but my arm. You'll get your money as soon as possible. Now, please go.
2: Okay. But don't make it later than tomorrow.
4: It shall be no later.
2: And don't try any tricks, Mrs. Murdoch.
4: Your threats are beginning to annoy me, Vanier. And you nauseate me. Now get out.
2: Just remember that
4: I... Get out! Before I'm tempted to refuse you the money and tell you to do your darndest.
2: I don't think you dare.
4: Get out!
2: I'd expect to hear from you tomorrow at the latest.
4: Someone would only rid me of that pest. Merle, come in here. I want you.
5: Are you ready to continue with your letters, Mrs. Murdoch?
4: No, I am not. You might tell Hannah to bring me another bottle of port. This one's empty.
5: Yes, Mrs. Murdoch. Oh, Hannah, bring Mrs. Murdoch in another bottle of port, would you please? Thank you.
4: Did you see him?
5: Who?
4: Vanier. He just left.
5: No. No, I didn't see him. What does he want?
4: You stupid little goose. $5,000, of course.
5: Oh.
4: $5,000. 5,000 beautiful dollars. And all because of you.
5: I know. Oh, Mrs. Murdoch, please believe me when I say I realize what you're doing for me. All the money you've paid to that man.
4: To save your neck. The wretch is getting more insolent, more demanding. He'll keep asking for more and more.
5: Isn't there any way you can stop him?
4: I can refuse to pay him and let him go to the police and prove to them that you murdered my husband.
5: Surely there must be some other way.
4: If there is, I can't see it, and I doubt if anyone else could. No, I'll just have to go on paying and paying.
5: Oh, I wish I were dead. The trouble I've caused you. And you've been so kind. Why should you be so kind?
4: I've told you before. My husband hurt you. Even though I think he did love you.
5: Oh, he didn't. Oh, if there was only some way I could...
1: Here's your port, man.
5: Oh, I'll take it, Hannah. Thank you.
4: Now, how's the supply, Hannah?
1: Well, about half a case left, Mrs. Murdoch.
4: I'll see that you order some more.
1: Yes, ma'am.
4: And don't forget it like you did before. You know it's the only thing that does my asthma good. I can't be without it.
1: I won't forget, ma'am.
4: What's the matter with you, Merle?
5: Mrs. Murdoch, that money, the $5,000, don't pay it.
4: What a crazy idea if I don't...
5: No, don't. Not this time. Don't give him anything.
4: Do you want to be arrested for murder?
5: You've done too much for me. Let me do something for myself. I'll get that money somehow. I'll do anything.
4: Stop talking nonsense and put that bottle of port on the table. You look like a bad actress playing Joan of Arc.
5: Oh, I'm sorry. The bottle. Yes, here it is.
4: It's no use talking about it, child. I'll have the money tomorrow. You can take it over.
5: Yes, Mrs. Murdoch. I'll take it tomorrow.
4: You're afraid when you go over there, aren't you, Merle?
5: Yes.
4: Of Vanier?
5: He looked at me, Mrs. Murdoch. Sometimes I think he...
4: Ah, he likes you, Merle. He'd like to take you in his arms, hold you tight, kiss you, like my husband did.
5: Oh, please, Mrs. Murdoch, I've got some letters to do.
4: Of course, child, of course. You go and do your letters. They're Merle.
5: Yes, Mrs. Murdoch.
4: When you go to see Vanier tomorrow, why don't you take that gun you have in your desk?
5: The gun?
4: Oh, you don't have to use it, child. Just take it with you. You'll feel so much safer.

0: Queer things were going on in that house as I watched from outside. The idea of murder was being planted in a young girl's mind.
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4: 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We've got a little bit of Toby Keith and Willie Nelson. I'll never smoke weed with Willie again, and then Beef My Horses. And that's with Willie Nelson as well.
5: I always heard that his herb was top shelf. 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
2: 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About 20 to 11, so I'll be out of here about 11 today. Gail's arrived pretty in pink today, just saying, and she will take you through the rest of my show and then her show. She's got some wonderful music lined up. She always does. Love listening to Gail on the way home. So I've got a few songs up here, but I'll come back and I'll say goodbye very shortly. Here's Queen and Somebody to Love.

Dolly Parton and Sting there and Every Breath You Take. Well, that's me for this morning. Gail's just rocked in, as I said, pretty in pink this morning. And I will be back in the morning to fill in for Sue tomorrow. She's unable to be here. So I will talk to you guys in the morning. Until then, see ya. Thank you, Gail. Right. So I've got...